0: From the Sky News Centre at 1, shopping giant ASOS has confirmed hackers sent an unauthorised notification to users of its app. The retailer says it's investigating the third-party platform it uses. It's not thought any credit card details were compromised. Charlotte Wilson is from the cybersecurity company Checkpoint. She has this advice for ASOS users.
1: Try not to panic. There's nothing been confirmed. If you are repeating your passwords, don't do that. Maybe just change all your passwords. I wouldn't delete the app for now, let them handle it, but I certainly wouldn't try and do my own sleuth work.
0: In other news this morning, death row inmate Krista Pike is said to be conscious and speaking nearly a week after Tennessee's failed execution. The convicted murderer was given two doses of a lethal drug used by the US state in executions last Wednesday, but survived. Riot police have fired tear gas in response to clashes during another day of protests in France yesterday. Students have been joined by a trade union members and other campaigners to voice concerns about schools. Europe correspondent Alistair Bunkle is in Paris for us.
2: You've got schools closed across the country, protests in Lyon, there's protests in a lot of major cities around Paris, demanding better conditions, learning conditions inside schools, more teachers, smaller classes, better infrastructure.
0: The Conservative leaders admitted her party wouldn't win a general election if one was held today. Despite him ruling out an early poll, Kemi Badenoch thinks the Prime Minister Andy Burnham could hold a nationwide vote next year. On to sport, England have taken another step towards the quarterfinals of the Nations League with a 3-0 win at home to the Czech Republic. Captain Harry Kane scored twice at Wembley on his record equaling 125th international appearance. Scotland missed out on a home win with a 2-1 defeat to Slovenia. And Ruth Jones and James Corden are reuniting for another comedy adventure. Their new series, The Choir, will be broadcast on Apple TV. That's the latest. I'm Daryl Jackson.
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4: From the Sky News Centre at 2, the Prime Minister says we need to stand with the Jewish community on the third anniversary of the October the 7th attacks. Andy Burnham's promised to fund protection for synagogues, schools and community buildings. His comments come ahead of a pro-Palestine protest expected to take place in the capital later. They're demonstrating against Israel's killings in Gaza. Dr. Tom Potokar has been working as a medic in the enclave.
5: It has been going on and on for more than 80 years now with these flare-ups which turn into full-blown wars from time to time. The solution just doesn't seem, there doesn't seem to be the political will to actually come out with a solution.
4: US death row inmate Krista Pike is conscious and speaking after surviving a failed execution attempt in the US state of Tennessee last week. She was sentenced to death following her conviction for a murder in 1995, but Pike survived two lethal injections last Wednesday. Kemi Badenoch's expected to warn of a fight brewing in British politics later, saying the Conservatives need to be ready. The leader will close her party's conference by warning there's no national security without economic security. She's promising to halve employers' national insurance on youth jobs if they return to power. Sport in Scotland let a first-half lead slip in a 2-1 defeat at home to Slovenia in the Nations League. Manager Sebastian Piccinoli felt they weren't at the level they expected to be.
6: To the other side, we look back to what we deliver also through the camp, who can give some strong foundation for the futures. But today we just have to analyse what the next camp can or have to be improved.
4: England captain Harry Kane scored two goals in a 3-0 victory over the Czech Republic. And Jaguar has revealed its new electric car 2 years after its rebrand sparked controversy. The Type 01 model has a four-seater layout and a battery with an expected range of up to 400 metres. That's the latest.
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0: Mr. B here, just wandering in to interrupt proceedings on This Ear Wireless to tell you about the Retro Show on Sundays. It takes place between 3 and 5. Each hour starts with a little reminisce about a particular year, then we shall have Play One Gets One Free, with terms and conditions, because it's the wireless and makes it sound ever so good, you know. 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And we'll even play a tune that might make you want to throw your listening equipment against the wall. It's all there on Sunday between 3 and 5 at the Retro Show here on Erewash Sound. 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

0: 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The phone rings. There's a knock at the door. Kids are playing games. There's too much chatter or something distracts you and you end up missing a feature on Era Washdown. 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
5: From the Sky News Centre at 3, the Prime Minister has told the Jewish community, "We are with you" on the third anniversary of the October the 7th attacks. His comments come as police say they can't ban a pro-Palestine march planned for later in London. Shadow Chancellor Andrew Griffiths says the demonstrations shouldn't be allowed to take place.
6: It fills my heart with sadness to have seen the demonstrations being allowed to go on week after week. It pains my heart to think of Jewish people in our country being forced by default to defend themselves.
5: Death row inmate Krista Pike is said to be conscious and now speaking nearly a week after Tennessee's failed execution. The convicted murderer was given two doses of a lethal drug used by the US state in executions last Wednesday, but they failed to end her life. Kemi Badenoch expected to tell the Conservative Party conference that her party knows the right way when she closes the event in Birmingham this lunchtime. It's rumoured she could announce changes to inheritance tax, which is paid by 5% of UK estates. The Tory leaders admitted she's not a fan.
7: Inheritance tax right now has dragged in a lot of people who weren't covered before. The wealthiest people don't pay it. They have all these trusts and so on. It really affects the middle class.
5: Schools across France are closed until Friday after waves of student protests across the country. Pupils have been joined by teachers and unions and parents to call for more investment into the education system. Former rugby league player Kevin Sinfield will receive his knighthood at Windsor Castle later. The ex-Leeds and England star is being honoured for his services to the sport and motor neuron disease. And England are closing in on their place in the knockout stages of the Nations League thanks to a 3-0 win over the Czech Republic. Captain Harry Kane marked his record-equalling 125th appearance with two goals at Wembley. That's the latest. I'm Daryl Jackson.
0: For a full 5-day weather forecast, go to erewashsound.com.
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0: Mr. B here, inviting you to join me on Mondays between 7 and 9 for 2 hours of alternative 80s. 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That's Alternative 80s. It's every Monday between 7 and 9, only here on Erewash Sound.
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4: From the Sky News Centre at 4, the Prime Minister says we stand with the Jewish community on the third anniversary of the October the 7th attacks. Andy Burnham's promised to fund protection for synagogues, schools and community buildings. His comments come ahead of a pro-Palestine protest expected to take place in the capital later. Dr. Tom Potokar has been working as a medic in the enclave.
5: It has been going on and on for more than 80 years now with these flare-ups which turn into full-blown wars from time to time. The solution just doesn't seem, there doesn't seem to be the political will to actually come out with a solution.
4: US death row inmate Krista Pike is conscious and speaking after surviving a failed execution attempt in the US state of Tennessee last week. She was sentenced to death following her conviction for a murder in 1995, but Pike survived two lethal injections last Wednesday. Kemi Badenoch expected to warn of the fight brewing in British politics later, saying the Conservatives need to be ready. The leader will close her party's conference by warning there is no national security without economic security. She's promising to halve employers' national insurance on youth jobs if they return to power. Captain Harry Kane says scoring two goals for England in a 3-0 win over the Czech Republic was a perfect night for him. The striker is now level with former goalkeeper Peter Shilton on 125 caps after the match at Wembley. Kane says he's not lacking any motivation.
6: I'm coming off the back of my best season ever as a player, and I've started this season as good as I did last season, so I'm in a good place, and for me right now it's just pushing myself and see how far I can get.
4: Scotland let a lead slip in a 2-1 defeat to Slovenia at Hampden Park. And Jaguar Land Rover's revealed its new electric car. 2 years after its rebrand sparked controversy, the Type 01 model has a four-seat layout and a battery. That's the latest. I'm Daryl Jackson.
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4: From the Sky News Centre at 5, the Prime Minister has told the Jewish community, "We are with you" on the third anniversary of the October the 7th attacks. His comments come as police say they can't ban a pro-Palestine march planned later. Shadow Chancellor Andrew Griffith says the demonstration shouldn't be allowed to take place.
5: It fills my heart with sadness to have seen the demonstrations being allowed to go on week after week. It pains my heart to think of Jewish people in our country being forced by default to defend themselves.
4: Death row inmate Krista Pike is said to be conscious and now speaking, nearly a week after Tennessee's failed execution. The convicted murderer was given two doses of a lethal drug used by the US state in executions last Wednesday, but they failed to end her life. Kemi Badenoch is expected to tell the Conservative Party conference that her party knows the right way when she closes the event in Birmingham this lunchtime. It's rumoured she could announce changes to inheritance tax, which is paid by 5% of UK estates. The Tory leader's admitted she's not a fan.
6: Inheritance tax right now has dragged in a lot of people who weren't covered before. The wealthiest people don't pay it. They have all these trusts and so on. It really affects the middle class.
4: Schools across France are closed until Friday after waves of student protests across the country. Pupils have been joined by teaching unions and parents to call for more investment into the education system. Former rugby league player Kevin Sinfield will receive his knighthood at Windsor Castle later. The ex-Leeds and England star is being honoured for his services to the sport and to motor neuron disease. And England are closing in on their place in the knockout stages of the Nations League thanks to a 3-0 win over the Czech Republic. Captain Harry Kane marked his record-equalling 125th appearance with two goals at Wembley. That's the latest. I'm Daryl Jackson.
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This is it! 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
2: There are two types of drive you can have on the motorway. One that feels like this.
3: Oh, one that feels...
2: 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The difference is just a few little changes, like giving more space to the car in front or not hogging the middle lane. 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
5: From the Sky News Centre at 6. Death row inmate Krista Pike's lawyers say she regained consciousness after last week's failed execution. She was given two doses of a lethal injection by authorities in Tennessee but survived. We're told she remains handcuffed to her hospital bed and has burned and blistered arms. Clive Stafford Smith's a human rights lawyer.
6: If they do fix her up under American law, they can then try to kill her again. Now, I'm hoping that that's not going to happen. Surely she's been through enough at this point.
5: The Conservative leader will claim there's a fight for the soul of the nation later. Kemi Badenoch's party conference speech is also expected to include a pledge to halve employers' national insurance on youth jobs if the Tories return to power. Labour claim the idea and others are fantasy economics, but former Tory MP and Cabinet Minister Michael Gove thinks they could be successful.
7: The document that Kemi Badenoch published this week, The Right Way, makes it clear that she wants to be judged on the effect of policies, on the incentive she creates, not the vibes or the good intentions that may be associated with any particular announcement.
5: Andy Burnham has issued a message to Britain's Jewish community on the anniversary of the October 7th attacks, saying, "We stand with you against anti-Semitism." A number of pro-Palestine rallies are planned across the country. Ads for oral weight loss medicines have become the first to be banned for promoting unlicensed and prescription-only products. Simple Online Pharmacy and Pharmacy Online advertised oral GLP-1 treatments through social media ads and on their websites. England are close to securing a place in the knockout stages of the Nations League after defeating the Czech Republic 3-0 last night. Scotland were beaten 2-1 by Slovenia. And Prince William has joked he was going to get the answer about what happens in the celebrity traitors as he met Ross Kemp. The pair launched a charity project in Somerset. That's the latest. I'm Imani Rana.
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4: Everything is currently moving well on the roads across our patch. On the railways, at Long Eaton and Ilkeston, trains are departing without significant delays in the next hour. There's more travel news on our website at

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4: From the Sky News Centre at 7. A death row inmate at the centre of a botched execution has regained her consciousness. Krista Pike's lawyers say she's awake and speaking after being given two doses of a lethal injection in Tennessee. Kemi Badenoch expected to warn of a fight brewing in British politics later, saying the Conservatives need to be ready. The leader will close her party's conference by warning there's no national security without economic security. She's promising to halve employers' national insurance on youth jobs if they return to power, something Labour's called fantasy economics. There are more issues on Tory members' minds in Birmingham too.
5: I would definitely like to see her thoughts on the inheritance tax, and hopefully she will abolish it.
6: How we're going to look at illegal immigration, what we can do to stop it.
7: I think a lot of young Conservatives want to see something to do with apprenticeships or potentially something with tuition fees.
4: Israel's marking 3 years since the October 7th attacks, which left around 1,200 people dead and triggered the assault on Gaza. The anniversary comes less than 3 weeks before Israeli elections. A man's due in court later, accused of murdering a GP just over a mile from the King's estate at Sandringham. Dr. Hannah Kane was found dead at her home in Desringham in Norfolk on Sunday. England captain Harry Kane scored two goals in a 3-0 Nations League win against the Czech Republic, as he equaled Peter Shilton's all-time record of 125 England appearances. Winger Morgan Rogers says Kane is an icon of the game.
8: He's everything. He's the heart and soul of English football, and he has been for a while. I think it's a testament to him that he still keeps going. He still puts in the hard work, the hard miles to still be at his best at now playing 125 caps. It's quite mental, and it's a pleasure to play alongside him.
4: Scotland lost 2-1 against Slovenia at Hampden Park. And IKEA is taking on eBay and Vinted by launching its own second-hand furniture platform. It says customers will be able to save an average of 60% compared to new products. That's the latest. I'm Imani Rana.
9: And to Erewash Sound, I'm Ian Perry. The future of an historic Erewash pub that has been derelict for 7 years remains unclear following a fire and planning delays. Permission was given to convert the Wilmot Arms site in Derby Road Borrowash into homes, but residents have since lost faith. Attempts by the local Democracy Reporting Service to contact Steve Binch of Oakbrook-based Green 4 Developments Limited have been unsuccessful. The pub, dating from the 1850s, is on Erewash Borough Council's list of heritage assets. Mr. Binch has chosen to convert the pub building rather than demolish it, but outbuildings were cleared after an April 2023 fire. Children who have fears of travelling by train look set to benefit after a Derby-based organisation secured a £10,000 grant. Bridge the Gap supports young people with early intervention and emotional education. Funding will be used to work with up to 20 children and their families through confidence workshops, one-to-one support and webinars as part of East Midlands Railway's Community Fund. Bridge the Gap clinical director Nikki Webster said trips to railway stations for practice sessions aim to counter concerns over noise, crowding and unfamiliar routines. And users of Royal Derby Hospital's A&E due to a mental health crisis can now utilise a new standalone 24/7 assessment centre. The centre involves refurbishments of existing space to form four assessment rooms, a clinical space, offices and a reception. The new Derby centre is not a new emergency department, but is a 24-hour site for those referred for rapid support in a calmer and more private setting managed by Derbyshire Healthcare NHS Foundation Trust. There's more news online at erewashsound.com.
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9: After an increasingly cloudy night with persistent, mostly light rain, but also some heavier bursts at times, and a wet start, conditions clearing, becoming brighter, fresher and drier by late afternoon. After an overnight low of 10 Celsius, a daytime high of 14 Celsius.
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2: It's 4 minutes past seven. A very good morning to you and welcome along. It is a Wednesday. It's the 7th of October and it's me, Paul Stacey, with the Erewash Sound Breakfast Show. Hope you're doing fine and well this morning. It's a rather wet start today. Heavy rain at times. It is 11 degrees Celsius here at Erewash Sound HQ in Copenhagen. So waterproofs at the ready. Lots to come on today's show. After 8 o'clock today, I'm going to be speaking to Chris Walker, who's been walking 15 miles in aid of MND, big charity fundraiser over in Long Eaton at the weekend. We're catching up with Chris after 8 today. We've got my record of the week too from Sugar Babes, Travel in the Next 15. Let's start with Charles and Eddie.
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Charlton Eddy, Would I Lie to You? Getting us underway for a Wednesday morning. It's the 7th of October, and it's me, Paul Stacey, with the Erewash Sound Breakfast Show. Hope you're doing fine and well this morning. It is a rather wet start to the day today. Lots of heavy rain around. It is 11 degrees Celsius here at Erewash Sound HQ in Cotmaday. But I do hope you're well. Hope you had a great day yesterday for your Tuesday, whatever it is you were getting up to. Rather lovely day once again yesterday. I was out and about on my dinner break yesterday. So I'm still on my recovery, getting back into running. Yesterday, I was out into West Park doing some intervals of walking and running yesterday. So that was nice to be out in the sunshine, getting some fresh air and exercise. And then yesterday evening, went for a walk down to Long Eaton Railway Station to get the train into Nottingham. Went to go and catch up with my mate Dangerous last night. So that was rather lovely. We went out and had a pizza, had a lovely catch up in Nottingham yesterday evening, so that was rather nice. And then after wandering back, getting the train back home, here we are once again for your Wednesday morning. And of course, if you want to drop me a line today, let me know what you've been up to, what you've got planned. 88 440 is my text number. Start your message with the word Erewash. You'll also find me at Erewash Sound on socials. So what have we got on today's show? Well, after 8 o'clock today, I'll be catching up with my guest, Chris Walker, who was walking 15 miles for MND at the weekend. It all culminated with an event over at Long Eaton Rugby Club on Saturday. We're finding out more about what was behind the walk and indeed how the fundraising has been going. Chris Walker is my guest after 8 o'clock today on the show. Also, as well, we've got my record of the week. That's the new one from Sugar Babes. Our retro chart continues back to 2005 for our number three single, After Nine. And, of course, I've got all the latest news, sport and travel updates to get you on your way this morning. So, first, checking the travel news in just a moment, right after music from Adele. This is Rolling in the Deep on Erewash Sound.

It's 7:15, time for our first check of the travel news this morning. On the A50, there is slow-moving traffic from Junction 1 at Sawley, heading out to the M1 at 24A. Bostock's Lane in Longeaton, there is queuing traffic heading up towards the M1 and A52 Island. Otherwise, the rest of our main routes are looking okay first thing this morning. And on the rails, trains departing on time out of Longeaton and Ilkeston stations in the next hour. That is what I have for the moment. If you can update me, any issues I'm not reporting, 88 440 is my text number. Start your message with the word Erewash, or you can pick up the phone, 0115 930 3450, as long as it is safe and legal to do so. More travel news to come in around about half an hour's time. Now on Erewash Sound, this is Luther Vandross and Never Too Much.

0: Luther Vandross on the Erewash Sound Breakfast Show. It is a Wednesday morning. It's me, Paul, with you. Still to come on today's show. After eight today, I'm going to be chatting to my guest, Chris Walker, who at the weekend was part of a group walking 15 miles to raise money for the MND Association. They arrived in Longueaton. We'll find out more about the fundraising and what it was all about. More on that when Chris Walker joins me after eight today. Before half past seven, we'll take a look at what's making the front pages of this morning's newspapers, right after we get some more music from David Bowie on the way for you next.
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That is David Bowie and the Gene Genie on the Erewash Sound Breakfast Show. Right then, music from Gabrielle to come in just a moment. First though, 26 minutes past seven, and a look at what's making the front pages of this morning's newspapers. And The Guardian leads on Chancellor John Healey considering a £1 billion intervention to help cut costs on energy bills for poorer households. An exclusive in The Eye says school budgets are to be squeezed because of a blunder over funding for teacher pay rises. Too nasty for the nasty party is the headline for the Daily Mirror, with the paper reporting Kemi Badenoch has ruled out forming a coalition with Reform UK. Whilst the Daily Mail says the Conservative leader will urge her party to save the economy by helping jobless youngsters. The Times reveals Kemi Badenoch is due to promise tax cuts later today. On the front page of the Daily Telegraph, fears from MI6 that their Berlin spy chief leaked UK secrets. The Metro has news that shares in online retailer ASOS has plummeted yesterday following a hack in which it is feared customer data was breached. The Financial Times leads on oil tanker captains being paid $100,000 a month to make perilous journeys through the Strait of Hormuz. The Sun has an exclusive revealing the doctor who was killed at home while hosting a children's sleepover with a GP for the royal family. The Daily Express says the Duchess of Sussex apparently wants to apologise for remarks she made in an interview with Oprah. And the Daily Star reports on worries of an outbreak of pneumonic plague in Russia. That is how things are looking on the front pages of this morning's papers. As ever, if you've got any thoughts, any comments this morning, you can drop me an email via the website over at erewashsound.com. On the way, after 7:30, I'll recap the morning's main national news headlines and your sports stories too. First though, this is Gabrielle and Dreams.

0: 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It is a Wednesday morning with me, Paul, still to come. We'll check the travel news in the next 15 minutes and music from Olivia Dean plays for you next.
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0: 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Death row inmate Krista Pike has regained consciousness and is speaking despite last week's failed execution attempt in Tennessee. Her lawyers say her case is medically unprecedented and she'll take recovery one day at a time. The Conservative Party conference will come to a close in Birmingham later, with Kemi Badenoch expected to propose a number of tax cuts. She's already ruled out forming a coalition that would put Nigel Farage into number 10 at the next election. The Prime Minister says he stands with British Jews against anti-Semitism on the third anniversary of the October 7th attacks in Israel. Pro-Palestinian protests due to take place in London have been called outrageous by Jewish community groups. A man will appear before magistrates in Norwich later, charged with the murder of a woman close to the King Sandringham estate. Dr. Hannah Kane was found at home in Dursingham on Sunday. And IKEA is taking on eBay and Vinted by launching its own second-hand furniture platform. It says customers will be able to save an average of 60% compared to new products.
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0: With your morning sports news, here's Colin Besley.
3: Captain Harry Kane says scoring two goals on a record-equalling appearance milestone for England in a 3-0 win over the Czech Republic was a perfect night for him. The striker is now level with former goalkeeper Peter Shilton on 125 caps after the game at Wembley. Kane says he's not lacking any motivation, though, despite being at the top of his game.
4: I'm coming off the back of my best season ever as a player, and I've started this season as good as I did last season, so I'm in a good place, and for me right now it's just pushing myself and see how far I can get.
3: Scotland are still waiting for a home win under Sebastian Pogagnoli following a 2-1 defeat to Slovenia.
5: To the other side, we look back to what we deliver also through the camp, who can give some strong foundation for the futures, but today we just have to analyse what the next camp can or have to be improved.
3: The hosts failed to hang on to a first half lead at Hampden Park. Elsewhere, England concluded their European Under-21 Championship qualification with a 3-1 defeat away to the Republic of Ireland, their first loss of the campaign. The Group D winners had already progressed before the game in Cork. A second place finish has been secured by the Republic to ensure a playoff for next year's tournament. Elsewhere, Scotland got a 2-0 win away to Bulgaria. Wales were hammered 7-1 by Austria, and Northern Ireland went down 1-0 to Greece. Cristiano Ronaldo insists he remains available for international selection after dramatically leaving Portugal's training camp. The 41-year-old has accused head coach Jorge Jesus of breaking promises over his role in recent Nations League matches. In a lengthy statement, Ronaldo revealed he's apologised to his teammates and will accept any punishment handed down by the Portuguese Football Federation. And Arthur Ferry aims to bounce back from defeat in the first round of the Japan Open when he gets his Shanghai Masters tennis campaign underway this afternoon. The British number one faces Marin Cilic, with 26th seed Karen Khachanov awaiting the winner.
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0: Man I Need on Erewash Sound. I'd just like to say a very good morning to the team at Hawley and Stone Limited. They're on Tamworth Road in Long Eaton. Now, Hawley and Stone are a member of the Erewash Sound 100 Club Business Directory, and your business can join too for just £100 a year. 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It is a Wednesday morning with me, Paul, still to come after 8 today. I'm going to be chatting to my guest Chris Walker, who is part of a group that was walking 15 miles in aid of the MND Association at the weekend. More on that to come. We'll check the travel news too after Rick Astley plays for you next.
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0: You know what? It's my karaoke favourite, and it reminds me I've not done karaoke in absolutely ages. Need to get that sorted out. Rick Astley, Never Gonna Give You Up. Love music, love Erewash. It is a Wednesday morning with me, Paul, on the Erewash Sound Breakfast Show. The Beatles to play in a moment.
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0: It's 7:44, an update to the travel news. On the A50, there is queuing traffic from the services heading out towards the M1 at junction 24A. There's been report of an accident on the slip road to the M1 southbound. Tamworth Road, as a result, is starting to queue from around the Aldi distribution

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It's me, Paul, on the Erewash Sound Breakfast Show, playing the Lars now, and There She Goes.

Sound, 10 to 8 for your Wednesday morning. Taylor Swift to play in just a moment. First, though, a look at what's happening around the local area. And over on Facebook, Erewash Museum have been sharing that they're looking for new volunteers. So if you've got a little spare time and fancy

getting involved with one of the local attractions. They are recruiting people to join the team that are running the museum's Dolby House Cafe, with the role including serving customers, taking orders, preparing food and drinks, and handling cash. You don't need any previous experience, as full training is provided, along with a level 2 food hygiene certificate, and shifts are normally on Thursdays, Fridays and Saturdays, with a flexible monthly rota around volunteers' availability. The museum says it's a good opportunity to gain experience, to meet new people and to try something different. And to find out more and to request an application form, you can contact Erewash Museum. Just search Erewash Museum on Facebook for all the details. But we love to see what you're up to around the area as well. Don't forget, you can tag us into your post. We'd love to give you a mention. We are at Erewash Sound on the socials. Heading up to the news at 8, I've got the Four Tops to play after this from Taylor Swift. It's Patient Zero.

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0: It's the Four Tops, Loco in Acapulco. Love music, love Arrowwatch. Completely forgot what I was about to say. Love music, love Arrowwatch. It is a Wednesday morning with me, Paul, on the Arrowwatch Sound Breakfast Show. I can make myself laugh. You've got no idea what's going off at all, have you? It is a Wednesday morning with me, Paul, still to come after 8 today. I'll be chatting to my guest, Chris Walker. We'll be talking about his 15-mile walk for MND with a group that headed to Long Eaton Rugby Club at the weekend, all to raise money for the MND Association. We'll find out the story behind it and how the fundraising has gone very shortly. We'll check the travel news as well after the news headlines at 8 o'clock.
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5: From the Sky News Centre at 8. Death row inmate Krista Pike has regained consciousness and is speaking despite last week's failed execution attempt in Tennessee. Her lawyers say her case is medically unprecedented and she'll take recovery one day at a time. Police have pleaded with people not to attend a pro-Palestine march in London later on the third anniversary of the deadly October the 7th attacks in Israel. Prime Minister Andy Burnham's told Britain's Jewish community, "We stand with you against anti-Semitism." It's less than 3 weeks before Israeli elections. Aria Cohen's son was killed on October the 7th. He insists Israel cannot change direction.
6: We must remain determined and stand firm in our convictions. There is no doubt that this comes at a high price. But if we want to live our lives in this country, the only state we have, then this is the price we must pay.
5: The Conservative Party conference will come to a close in Birmingham later, with Kemi Badenoch expected to propose a number of tax cuts. She's already ruled out forming a coalition that would put Nigel Farage into number 10 at the next election. A man will appear before magistrates in Norwich later, charged with the murder of his wife close to the King's Sandringham estate. Dr. Hannah Kane was found at home in Dursingham on Sunday. To sport now, where England captain Harry Kane says he'd swap any personal accolades in favour of lifting a trophy with his country. He won his 125th cap in last night's 3-0 win against the Czech Republic, joining Peter Shilton at the top of the all-time appearance list. Kane's also nominated for this year's Ballon d'Or, awarded to the world's best footballer. But he says individual praise isn't his main aim.
7: I made it clear from early in my England career to win a trophy of England would be the biggest honour of my career, and any of our career has been too long since we've won it. And yeah, I think the fact that we've been extremely close over this recent period has made it even more of a target and made us want to taste it even more.
5: And Scotland lost 2-1 against Slovenia. That's the latest. I'm Imani Rana.
8: And to Erewash Sound, I'm Ian Perry. The future of an historic Erewash pub that has been derelict for 7 years remains unclear following a fire and planning delays. Permission was given to convert the Wilmot Arms site in Derby Road Borrowash into homes, but residents have since lost faith. Attempts by the local Democracy Reporting Service to contact Steve Binch of Oakbrook-based Green 4 Developments Limited have been unsuccessful. The pub, dating from the 1850s, is on Erewash Borough Council's list of heritage assets. Mr. Binch has chosen to convert the pub building rather than demolish it, but outbuildings were cleared after an April 2023 fire. Children who have fears of travelling by train look set to benefit after a Derby-based organisation secured a £10,000 grant. Bridge the Gap supports young people with early intervention and emotional education. Funding will be used to work with up to 20 children and their families through confidence workshops, one-to-one support and webinars as part of East Midlands Railway's Community Fund. Bridge the Gap Clinical Director Nikki Webster said trips to railway stations for practice sessions aim to counter concerns over noise, crowding and unfamiliar routines. And users of Royal Derby Hospital's A&E due to a mental health crisis can now utilise a new standalone 24/7 assessment centre. The centre involves refurbishments of existing space to form 4 assessment rooms, a clinical space, offices and a reception. The new Derby centre is not a new emergency department, but is a 24-hour site for those referred for rapid support in a calmer and more private setting managed by Derbyshire Healthcare NHS Foundation Trust. There's more news online at erewashsound.com.
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8: After an increasingly cloudy night with persistent, mostly light rain, but also some heavier bursts at times, and a wet start, conditions clearing, becoming brighter, fresher and drier by late afternoon. After an overnight low of 10 Celsius, a daytime high of 14 Celsius.
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0: It's 4 minutes past eight. A very good morning to you and welcome along. It is a Wednesday. It's the 7th of October and it's me, Paul Stacey, with the Erewash Sound Breakfast Show. Hope you're doing fine and well this morning. It's a wet start to the day today. There is lots of cloud and rain around. It is 11 degrees Celsius right now in Stanton-by-Dale. Lots to come on today's show. Our retro chart is back to 2005 after nine. I've got my record of the week from Sugar Babes and very shortly, I'll be speaking to my guest, Chris Walker. We'll be talking about a 15-mile walk to raise money for the MND Association that took place at the weekend. More on that to come. Travel news as well. Let's start the hour with Olivia Rodrigo.
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0: That is Olivia Rodrigo and Stupid Song on the Erewash Sound Breakfast Show. Boyzone to play in just a moment. First though, 9 minutes past eight for your Wednesday morning. Time now on the Erewash Sound Breakfast Show to speak to my guest who's been walking 15 miles for the Motor Neuron Disease Association. I'm joined on the line now by Chris Walker. Morning, Chris.
1: Good morning.
0: Morning, thank you for joining us on the show today. So, Chris, we were able to sort of to share the details of the event that was happening last week. It all culminated down at Long Eaton Rugby Club. So I just wanted to set the scene for me then, Chris. What was the whole idea of getting the 15-mile walk underway?
1: So we went to... We've been members of Long Eaton Rugby Club for a number of years now, our coach. My son's team, the under-16s, and we regularly go to the first team matches. And at the end of the last season, we were at one of the matches and we met with Rob Tiffany, who's obviously been doing a lot of local fundraising for MMD. He was talking to us about his fundraising ideas, and we decided that we wanted to do something as well. So I came up with the idea of speaking to Rob about doing a walk from a couple of the people that eventually joined us, come from Toyota, and they supported, they offered a England cricket shirt as a raffle prize. So we came up with the idea of walking from Toyota to Burniston, Long Eaton.
0: So obviously that journey itself, 50 miles, so not a casual walk then.
1: Yeah.
0: So, in terms of the walk itself then, so when you planned it then, I mean, how many people did you anticipate would be coming along with you?
1: So it kind of went through a few stages, and at the start, when I first sort of announced the idea, I was worried that I was going to be doing it by myself. But very quickly, after talking to Rob and a few other people at Long Eaton Rugby Club, we built a team of 15 that actually came along in the end. And it was that sense of community that drove us all along the walk. It was really good fun. We had some silly rules along the way, like every time we walked past the postbox, we had to say, "Good morning, Mr. Postbox." If somebody sat down, it was a £2 fine and things like that, just to get the camaraderie going. But everybody had a great time, and it was that sense of community and that sort of engagement in the walk that I think was the real success of the day. And then also making it to the end and seeing people being interested in what we'd done at Long Eaton Rugby Club was fantastic. It was just such a good day.
0: And obviously bringing that all together, how long did the walk take in itself? I mean, obviously you've had these lots of ideas of sort of keeping the camaraderie going along the way. I mean, I guess this is not like a casual, sort of couple of hour walk.
1: Well, actually, interestingly, we thought it was going to take about 5 hours, but we did it in four. It would actually have been 3.5, but we stopped outside Birds in Chadderston and had a sausage cob.
0: Well, I'm guessing that was well earned along the way, though.
1: Yes, it was. Yeah, definitely. And one of the best things that happened on the walk was that because we arrived early, we stopped at the Eaton Farm to sort of waste a little bit of time before going around the corner to the Long Eaton Rugby Club. And the landlord there saw us going in with our MMD T-shirts on. And I believe he's been recently affected by one of his family members having the disease. And he allowed us to have three rounds of drinks. He wanted to give us a carvery, all complimentary, to say thank you for doing the walk. But obviously we were eating a meal at the Long Eaton Rugby Club afterwards. So he just bought us out two huge trays of chips and a tray of carvery cobs as a thank you for putting the effort into doing the walk. And again, it's that local community that I think really was the victory of the day.
0: And that's really nice to hear. So particularly when it's kind of out of the blue and not sort of planned into the walk for that, because obviously you've had support from local businesses in terms of donating raffle prizes as well as part of the fundraising.
1: Yes, we reached out to a few. One of the sponsors of the rugby club, Michael Key Autos in Long Eaton, and they donated a service, an MOT, as a raffle prize. We had support from the White Swan in Otbrook, who donated £100 gift card. And actually, with the White Swans landlord, Greg, he actually came on the walk with us. And yeah, there was a Collier's Nursery donated a £20 voucher, Flinton's Cafe and Bakery in Breeston as well. And then Leicester Tigers also donated a signed match ball and a couple of match tickets. So we had a number of gifts to give out on the day, and that was quite good fun drawing the raffle after the match.
0: Excellent stuff. So obviously that brought together the fundraising side of it. And obviously your arrival to the rugby club, I mean, you were delivering the match ball on the day as well for the derby between Long Eaton and Ilkeston.
1: Yes. So we had to get there for 1 o'clock. Fortunately, we did that with no problem. But we delivered the match ball to a little bit of fanfare. There was some club dignitaries there, and Chris Brooks joined us, and then Muzza, the captain, came out and took the match ball off us.
0: Fantastic stuff.
1: And we had a nice photograph.
0: That's absolutely lovely to hear, you know, sort of that obviously, you know, you've got people waiting for your arrival down there. So, I mean, in terms of how it all turned out, Chris, I mean, obviously it started with the idea of the walk and the fundraising. I mean, were you expecting it to turn into, you know, such a big occasion on the day on Saturday?
1: No, it was much more than what I thought was going to happen. It was a really excellent day, surrounded by really excellent people, and delivering a much bigger fundraising effort than what we initially set ourselves a target out. And yeah, I'm really, really, really glad that, you know, the community came together for it, and it really does make me proud.
0: And it really is something to be proud of, because obviously you've been raising money for the MND Association as part of the fundraising, and you surpassed your own fundraising targets as part of it as well.
1: Well, we aimed to have £1,000 was the aim to raise, and we've actually finished on around about £6,500. So we've done quite well, I think.
0: Yeah.
1: I think everyone's really proud of themselves.
0: Well, I mean, congratulations on the figure. I mean, that's actually incredible. From a £1,000 target to over £6,000, you know, that is definitely something to be very proud of. So in terms of the ongoing then, Chris, I mean, it's sort of, this inspired you to do other challenges in fundraising as well?
1: Yes. So I think that now we've built the community that came on the walk with us, the next thing that we do would be to continue to do something with those people and invite more people along. I think the success of this wasn't that we did some sort of extraordinary feat of human endurance. You know, we only walked 15 miles. It wasn't easy, but it wasn't, you know, really, really hard. The success of this was getting those people together to build that community and build that spirit around a single cause of raising money for the MND Association. So I think if we target doing that bigger and better next time, it should have some extraordinary results.
0: Well, we look forward to hearing how your plans come together, Chris. It'd be lovely to chat to you again with a bigger idea underway. But it's been great to hear the story and how well things came together on Saturday with the fundraising as well. Just leaves me to say thank you very much to my guest, Chris Walker. Thank you for joining us on the show today.
1: Thanks very much. And we should also mention the support driver, my wife, Rhianne Walker, which out any of this would not have happened without her turning up with flapjacks and chocolate brownies and all the support before and after.
0: Well, massive kudos to her as well. Thank you for having a chat with us, Chris, this morning.
1: All right, thanks a lot. Take care.
0: It is the Errolwash Sound Breakfast Show. It's me, Paul, with you. Still to come, then we'll get a check of the latest travel news in just a moment, right after music from Boyzone. This is Picture of You on the Errolwash Sound Breakfast Show.

0: 21 minutes past 8, an update to the travel news. On the A50, there is queuing traffic from the services as you head out towards the M1 at junction 24A. There have been reports of an accident on the slip road to the M1 southbound. At Tamworth Road, it is queuing from the Aldi distribution centre as you head out towards the A50. Further down Tamworth Road in Sawley, traffic is queuing from Wilne Road as you head towards the railway station. Nottingham Road in Long Eaton, traffic's heavy leaving the town centre at the Green out towards Towton. Bostock's Lane in Long Eaton, that is queuing up to the M1 and A52 Island. Traffic's heavy along Petersham Road back to the Wilsthorpe Island. Rushy Lane in Sandyacre, that is queuing down towards the M1 and A52 Island. A52 heading Nottingham bound, there's congestion as you head from Bardales up to the Bramcote Island. Town Street in Sandyacre, queuing traffic up to the crossroads with Derby Road. Stanton Road in Ilkeston is looking slow, leaving the town centre from White Lion Square down to Little Hallam Hill. Nottingham Road through Trowell, heavy traffic as you head from the M1 bridge up towards Balloon Woods. And the A610 on the Nottingham bound side is congested out to the M1 at junction 26. On the rails, trains departing on time out of Long Eaton and Ilkeston stations in the next hour. That is what I have for the moment. If you can update me, any issues I'm not reporting, 88 440 is my text number. Start your message with the word Erewash or you can pick up the phone, 0115 930 3450, as long as it is safe and legal to do so. More travel news to come in half an hour's time. Still to come, then we'll find out about some job opportunities locally after music from Andrea True Connection plays for you next.
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It is a Wednesday morning with me, Paul. Still to come, we'll recap the morning's main national news and sport headlines in just a moment. First, though, love music, love Erewash. This is Prefab Sprout taking us back to the 80s with the King of Rock and Roll.

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1: Hot dogs, jumping frogs. That is Prefab Sprout on the Erewash Sound Breakfast Show. It is a Wednesday morning with me, Paul. Still to come, we'll check the travel news in the next 15 minutes. 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
1: The latest news headlines at 8:34. A woman who was given two doses of a lethal injection in America is conscious and speaking after her failed execution. Krista Pikes on death row in Tennessee. Her lawyers say despite severe damage to her arms, she's handcuffed and shackled to a hospital bed. Kemi Badenoch is billing her party's fight back as a battle for the soul of the nation. The Tory leader's expected to pledge tax cuts, including on national insurance for young people, when she makes her conference speech later. Police have pleaded with people not to attend a pro-Palestine march in London later. It's the third anniversary of the October the 7th attacks in Israel. A man charged with the murder of his GP wife will appear in court later this morning. Dr. Hannah Kane was found dead at her home in Norfolk on Sunday. And a survey suggests nearly half of homeowners have taken action related to a potential property move without telling those they live with. Property website Zooplus says actions include secretly browsing homes for sale and checking what their current home is worth.
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1: With your morning sports news, here's Colin Besley.
4: Captain Harry Kane says scoring two goals on a record-equalling appearance milestone for England in a 3-0 win over the Czech Republic was a perfect night for him. The striker is now level with former goalkeeper Peter Shilton on 125 caps after the game at Wembley. Kane says he's not lacking any motivation, though, despite being at the top of his game.
5: I'm coming off the back of my best season ever as a player, and I've started this season as good as I did last season, so I'm in a good place, and for me right now it's just pushing myself and see how far I can get.
4: Scotland are still waiting for a home win under Sebastian Pocognoli following a 2-1 defeat to Slovenia.
6: To the other side, we look back to what we deliver also through the camp, who can give some strong foundation for the futures, but today we just have to analyse what the next camp can or have to be improved.
4: The hosts failed to hang on to a first half lead at Hampden Park. Elsewhere, England concluded their European Under-21 Championship qualification with a 3-1 defeat away to the Republic of Ireland, their first loss of the campaign. The Group D winners had already progressed before the game in Cork. A second place finish has been secured by the Republic to ensure a playoff for next year's tournament. Elsewhere, Scotland got a 2-0 win away to Bulgaria. Wales were hammered 7-1 by Austria, and Northern Ireland went down 1-0 to Greece. Cristiano Ronaldo insists he remains available for international selection after dramatically leaving Portugal's training camp. The 41-year-old has accused head coach Jorge Jesus of breaking promises over his role in recent Nations League matches. In a lengthy statement, Ronaldo revealed he's apologised to his teammates and will accept any punishment handed down by the Portuguese Football Federation. And Arthur Ferry aims to bounce back from defeat in the first round of the Japan Open when he gets his Shanghai Masters tennis campaign underway this afternoon. The British number one faces Marin Cilic, with 26th seed Karen Kirchhoff awaiting the winner.
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0: Snow Patrol and Chasing Cars on the Erewash Sound Breakfast Show. I'd just like to say a very good morning to the team at AB Components Limited. They're on the Manors Industrial Estate in Ilkeston. 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It is a Wednesday morning with me, Paul, on the Erewash Sound Breakfast Show. I'm here until 9.30 when Emma Duffy takes over with your happy half hour. Before we wrap up today, though, after 9, our retro chart continues back to 2005. We'll get you our number 3 single on the countdown after 9. Before 9, we'll see what's happening around the local area. We'll check the latest travel news, and my record of the week from Sugar Babes is on the way for you next.
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describing the feeling of wanting to end a relationship. The track leads Keisha, Mutcha and Siobhan's first new album together for 26 years, saying there was only one thing they could call it, and that is Sugar Babes. You know, I'd love to have been in that brainstorming session. It's my record of the week from Sugar Babes. That is Ghost. We'll play it again on tomorrow's Erewash Sound Breakfast Show.

8:47, an update to the travel news. On the A50, there is queuing traffic from the services heading out to the M1 at junction 24A. And Tamworth Road, there are queues from the Aldi distribution centre as you head out towards the A50. Derby Road in Long Eaton, there's heavy traffic from the Wilsthorpe Island as you head towards the Green. Bostock's Lane in Long Eaton, there's queuing traffic up towards the M1 and A52 Island. That is tailing back along Petersham Road, back to the Wilsthorpe Island. Rushy Lane in Sandyacre, there's still queues heading down towards the M1 and A52. And Town Street in Sandyacre, there's queuing traffic up to the crossroads with Derby Road. Stanton Road in Ilkeston remains slow out of the town centre from White Lion Square down to Little Hallam Hill. Ladywood Road in Kirkhallen, there's queuing traffic heading into Ilkeston at Little Hallam Hill. Nottingham Road in Trowell, that's slow moving from the M1 bridge as you head up towards Balloon Woods. And the A610 heading Nottingham bound, congestion out to the M1 at junction 26. On the rails, trains departing on time out of Long Eaton and Ilkeston stations in the next hour. That is what I have for the moment. If you can update me, 88440 is my text number. Start your message with the word Erewash, or you can pick up the phone 0115 930 3450, as long as it's safe and legal to do so. More travel news in 20 minutes.

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Diana Ross and the Supremes in just a moment. First though, 8:52, and a look at what's happening around the local area. And book lovers can celebrate Bookshop Day in Longeaton this weekend. That is as Books on the Bridge hold their very first event. Their Meet the Author afternoon will showcase authors from Longeaton, giving you a chance to meet them, to hear about their writing process and to buy their books. And there's plenty more going on too, with handmade accessories, there's biscuits and a book swap happening as well. It's all at the Longeaton Baptist Church on Station Road this Saturday from 2:30 until 4:30. And don't forget, if you do pop along, to let them know that Erewash Sound sent you. 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Diana Ross and the Supremes now, and You Can't Hurry Love. I need

0: It's the police. Every little thing she does is magic. Love music, love Erewash. It is a Wednesday morning. It's me, Paul, with the Erewash Sound Breakfast Show. And then until Emma Duffy takes over with your happy half hour, putting a smile onto your face and getting your workday morning firmly underway. Before we wrap up then on today's show, we'll get you a final check of what's happening in the travel news, what's happening on the roads and the trains. And of course, our retro chart continues back to October of 2005. Our number three single on the countdown still to come after the latest news headlines as we head now to 9 o'clock.
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4: From the Sky News Centre at 9. Death row inmate Krista Pike's lawyers say she's regained consciousness after last week's failed execution. She was given two doses of a lethal injection by authorities in Tennessee, but survived. We're told she remains handcuffed to her hospital bed and has burned and blistered arms. Clive Stafford Smith's a human rights lawyer.
5: If they do fix her up under American law, they can then try to kill her again. Now, I'm hoping that that's not going to happen. Surely she's been through enough at this point.
4: The Conservatives say they'll fight for the soul of the nation at the next election as the party conference in Birmingham draws to a close. Kemi Badenoch expected to use her speech to propose a number of tax cuts. She'll publish what she calls a fiscally credible savings plan, spelling out how they'd cut the deficit. Deputy Leader Alex Burghardt says the government's maxed out public spending.
6: Last year, Labour borrowed about £130 billion, but it's over twice what we spent on defence. Four-fifths of that was spent paying off the interest on the debt. They literally have one credit card paying off another credit card, and it's very, very dangerous.
4: Elsewhere, police have pleaded with people not to attend a pro-Palestine march in London later. It's the third anniversary of the October the 7th attacks in Israel. Meanwhile, a man charged with the murder of his GP wife will appear in court later this morning. Dr. Hannah Kane was found dead at her home in Norfolk on Sunday. 45-year-old Mark Kane's been remanded in custody. Scotland manager Sebastian Pocconoli insists his team is on track, despite a 2-1 defeat to Slovenia at Hampden Park last night. Harry Kane became England's joint all-time appearance maker in a 3-0 win against the Czech Republic. And Prince William's joked he was going to get the answer about what happens in the celebrity traitors as he met Ross Kemp. The pair came face to face as they launched a charity project in Somerset. That's the latest. I'm Imani Rana.
7: And from Erewash Sound, I'm Ian Perry. The future of an historic Erewash pub that has been derelict for 7 years remains unclear following a fire and planning delays. Permission was given to convert the Wilmot Arms site in Derby Road, Borrowash, into homes, but residents have since lost faith. Attempts by the local Democracy Reporting Service to contact Steve Binch of Oakbrook-based Green 4 Developments Limited have been unsuccessful. The pub, dating from the 1850s, is on Erewash Borough Council's list of heritage assets. Mr. Binch has chosen to convert the pub building rather than demolish it, but out buildings were cleared after an April 2023 fire. Children who have fears of travelling by train look set to benefit after a Derby-based organisation secured a £10,000 grant. Bridge the Gap supports young people with early intervention and emotional education. Funding will be used to work with up to 20 children and their families through confidence workshops, one-to-one support and webinars as part of East Midlands Railway's Community Fund. Bridge the Gap clinical director Nikki Webster said trips to railway stations for practice sessions aim to counter concerns over noise, crowding and unfamiliar routines. And users of Royal Derby Hospital's A&E due to a mental health crisis can now utilise a new standalone 24/7 assessment centre. The centre involves refurbishments of existing space to form four assessment rooms, a clinical space, offices and a reception. The new Derby centre is not a new emergency department, but is a 24-hour site for those referred for rapid support in a calmer and more private setting managed by Derbyshire Healthcare NHS Foundation Trust. There's more news online at erewashsound.com.
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7: After an increasingly cloudy night with persistent, mostly light rain, but also some heavier bursts at times, and a wet start, conditions clearing, becoming brighter, fresher and drier by late afternoon. After an overnight low of 10 Celsius, a daytime high of 14 Celsius.
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0: It's 4 minutes past nine. A very good morning to you and welcome along. It is the final half an hour of the Erewash Sound Breakfast Show, but it's your Wednesday, the 7th of October. It's me, Paul Stacey, with you through until 9.30. That's when Emma Duffy is here with your happy half hour, putting a smile onto your face, getting your workday morning firmly underway. Gordon's away on his jollies, but Ian Perry is sitting in through your morning and into the afternoon from 10. Tom Lamb's here for your afternoon show from 1 today, and Lee Everest is on Erewash Sound Drive with your travel news for your way home between 4 and 7. Our final check of the travel news in just a moment after our retro chart continues back to 2005.
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It's 9:05 on the Erewash Sound Breakfast Show. It's where we count down the chart from this week, but not from this year. And all this week, we are heading back to October of 2005. Twenty-one years ago this week, your top 10 was looking something like this. At 10, Daniel Powter with Bad Day. At 9, Mariah Carey with Get Your Number and Shake It Off. And at 8, it was Liberty X and Song for Lovers. At 7, Block Party with Two More Years. And just missing out on the play this week, at number 6 was Kanye West featuring Jamie Foxx and Gold Digger. Those songs missing out on a play because we started our retro chart Monday at 5, down 2 from last week's 3 for Sean Paul and We Be Burning. Yesterday at 4, a new entry for Depeche Mode and Precious, as we continue our retro chart back to October of 2005. 21 years ago this week, a faller at number 3. Down 1 from last week's 2 at 3. This is the Pussycat Dolls and Don't Cha.

0: Down one place from last week's two to number three on our retro chart, back to October of 2005. That is the Pussycat Dolls and Doncha. That right there, that was falling down the chart 21 years ago this week. Where do we go for our number two single? We continue our retro chart just after nine on tomorrow's Erewash Sound Breakfast Show.
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0: It's 11 minutes past nine. Final check of the travel news. Bostocks Lane in Long Eaton, there's still queuing traffic up towards the M1 and A52 Island. Rushy Lane in Sandy Acre, also looking busy, heading down towards the M1 and A52. Ladywood Road in Kirkhallam, there's queues heading into Ilkeston at Little Hallam Hill. And the A38 heading southbound through Derby, there's heavy traffic from Little Eaton down to the Markeaton Island. On the rails, trains departing on time out of Long Eaton and Ilkeston stations in the next hour. That is what I have for you this morning. There is more travel news throughout the day on our website. Just head to the travel pages at erewashsound.com. And keeping you posted throughout the afternoon, it's Lee Everest on Erewash Sound Drive with your travel news between 4 and 7. Before we go on the Erewash Sound Breakfast Show, this is Rosella and Everybody's Free to Feel Good.
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0: That is Rosella, All But Ryan and Gough, the Erewash Sound Breakfast Show with Specsavers Long Eaton, caring for your eyes. 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Thank you very much for your company on the show today. It's been great to have you along. It is me, Paul, then, back with you tomorrow morning from 7. We'll do it all over again. And tomorrow being a Thursday, we'll have my quiz all about numbers. Vital Statistics with Jason's Pharmacy, proudly serving Long Eaton and Woolerton for NHS and private prescriptions. And the Pharmacy First Service, we'll have another chance for you to get involved in our teaser. We'll do that for you before 8 o'clock on tomorrow's show. We'll have another play of my record of the week from Sugar Babes. Our retro chart continues back to 2005 for our number 2 single. And of course, I've got all the latest news, sport and travel updates to get you on your way tomorrow from 7. If you want to drop me a line in the meantime, I would love to hear from you. As always, you can find me on Instagram. I am there at Paul Stacey Show, or you can drop me an email to paul.stacey@erewashsound.com. Whatever you're up to today, I hope you have a lovely Wednesday. I mean, weather-wise, I am marking today as the official start of the autumn. Yeah, I've actually got my jeans on today. I have conceded that after having an amazing run, including yesterday in my shorts, lovely sunshine, today is lots of rain around until the afternoon. And although we got some sunshine, highs today of just 13 degrees Celsius. Yeah, so I am thinking long trousers and sleeves are pretty much where we're going. We are in the autumn, we are in October, that is to be expected. So like I say, once the rain's gone, sunshine this afternoon, but highs of just 13 degrees Celsius. Whatever you're doing today, have a lovely one. For me then, date night tonight with my other half, we're heading off to the theatre tonight. So me and David, we are heading off to the Duchess Theatre in Long Eaton to go and see Erewash Musical Society's production of Joseph. Looking forward to that very much indeed. Whatever you're doing, have a wonderful one. Emma is up next for your happy half hour, but before we go on the Erewash Sound Breakfast Show, I've got music for you to come from Elton John and Crocodile Rock. I've got Sienna Spyro, Great Expectations, still to play. And we round off at a Steve Miller Band at Abracadabra before 9:30.
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0: 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Later today on Erewash Sound, it's Lee Everest on Erewash Sound Drive. He's got your travel news sorted for your way home. That is between 4 and 7. Tom Lamb is here for your afternoon show. That's from 1 today. Gordon's off on his jollies, but Ian Perry is sitting in through your morning and into the afternoon from 10. And Emma Duffy is up next for your happy half hour. Have a lovely Wednesday, whatever you're doing. I'll see you bright and early tomorrow morning from 7.
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5: Good morning. It is the happy half hour with myself, Emma. How are you getting on this Wednesday? Thanks very much there to Paul for the breakfast show. He'll be back with you from 7 a.m. tomorrow. Right, I've got some great music for your midweek happy half hour from The Cause and Ray. Yes, she's still looking for her husband. But starting off today, this is Cyndi Lauper. Girls Just Wanna Have Fun right here on Erewash Sound.
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You really do have to give it to Ray, don't you? She's really persevering, looking for that husband of hers. Hopefully she will find him before Christmas. And I'm going to play that and say a very good morning to the team at Bolter Electrical Limited. They're based on Heathfield Avenue right here in Ilkeston. And they're a member of the Erewash Sound 100 Club Business Directory. 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Coming up now, though, this is The Cause.

0: All four members of the Cause family there. That's Breathless playing for you here on the Happy Half Hour. 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Hosted by Sally Peacock, the podcast explores the stories behind businesses across Erewash and the people who run them. In this episode, Sally talks to Binder and Wayne from Orange Box Self Storage, sponsors of Erewash Sound Drive, and they share how the family business has grown over 15 years, how the storage industry has changed, and why, despite all the technology, people remain firmly at the heart of what they do. Here's Binder on supporting customers through stressful moments in life.
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Coming up for you now, this is Whitesnake.

Oh, I bet that one blew the cobwebs away this Wednesday. That's Whitesnake playing for you here on the Happy Half Hour. Right, I'll be back tomorrow with another Happy Half Hour from 9:30. Have yourselves a fantastic Wednesday, whatever you're getting up to. And taking us up to the news at 10, I've got Kylie and the Undertones. And I'll catch you soon.

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5: From the Sky News Centre at 10, Clemmy Badenoch is expected to tell the Conservative Party conference that her party knows the right way when she closes the event in Birmingham this lunchtime. It's rumoured she could announce changes to inheritance tax, which is paid by 5% of UK estates. The Tory leader's admitted she's not a fan of it.
6: Inheritance tax right now has dragged in a lot of people who weren't covered before. The wealthiest people don't pay it. They have all these trusts and so on. It really affects the middle class.
5: Labour claim the Conservatives are working on fantasy economics. A death row inmate who survived a botched double execution last week is awake and speaking, according to her lawyers. Krista Pike was due to be the first woman executed in Tennessee in more than 200 years. Andy Burnham has assured Jewish people in Britain, "We stand with you against anti-Semitism," on the third anniversary of the Hamas attacks on Israel. Meanwhile, pro-Palestinian marches are planned in London. The husband of a doctor found dead at her home close to the King's Sandringham estate will appear in court later, charged with her murder. Dr. Hannah Kane was found in Dursingham in Norfolk in the early hours of Sunday. 45-year-old Mark Kane has been remanded in custody. Four crew are missing after a suspected Russian drone attack on two commercial vessels off the coast of Bulgaria. One ship's crew were safely evacuated, but those on board the other remain unaccounted for. Ukrainian President Volodymyr Zelensky's pointed the finger at Moscow. Our correspondent Ivor Bennett's in Burgas with the latest.
7: Bulgaria's Prime Minister called it a gross violation of international law. It's still not confirmed who was responsible. The suspicion is that Moscow was to blame. This follows a pattern of suspected Russian hybrid attacks across Europe recently.
5: And IKEA has joined the pre-loved market and launched an online platform for second-hand furniture. The Swedish retail giant says items will cost around 60% less than when bought new. That's the latest. I'm Imani Brana.
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8: After an increasingly cloudy night with persistent, mostly light rain, but also some heavier bursts at times, and a wet start, conditions clearing, becoming brighter, fresher and drier by late afternoon. After an overnight low of 10 Celsius, a daytime high of 14 Celsius.
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8: And Gordon Slaney has the leave charts in today. He's back in a couple of weeks' time. This is Ian Perry then filling in for Gordon through till 1 o'clock. He will be around. He's got the Good Gig Guide. We're underway this hour though with Bananarama.
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9: Like Trade Carpets Ilkeston, a family-run business with thousands of square metres of carpet in stock now on Cox

I would say that Marty Pello is probably a little bit more relieved, really, because I think he's third in the list with the Wet, Wet, Wet, Love Is All Around. Bryan Adams, 16 weeks at number one. He got that track to 15 and reportedly, allegedly, you have to say these things in radio, said to the record company, that's it, I want the record deleting, I don't want anybody else to be able to buy it. And that was it, you couldn't. Love Is All Around made 15 weeks, and then Olivia Dean and all that sort of stuff, yeah, number one for eternity. Eclipsing it completely. But it was a different era then, wasn't it? When you could actually go out and physically buy a copy of a single to get it to chart. And they used to have to scan it, didn't they? To make it register on the chart listings. And you felt like you kind of achieved something. Not the same, is it? Is it downloading? I'm sounding all grumpy already. We haven't even started the show, really. Morning there. Thanks for having us on. Gordon Slaney is along very soon, in voice only, with a Good Gig Guide for this week. And you can find all the listings for what's happening on the Good Gig Guide on our website at aerowashsound.com. And if you are going along to any of those gigs, don't forget to tell them that Aerowash Sound sent you. Bit of a grim start this morning, isn't it? Bit wet, bit unsettled. Little bit yuck, and they were talking about us having some sort of late heat wave. I mean, I don't want to do a Michael Fish and sort of say something's not going to happen, then it does. I'm no weather forecaster, but I think I'm safe in saying that I don't think we're going to get another heat wave. So it's time to get the old Max out and for Paul Stacey to put his shorts away. This is Steely Dan now.

0: One of those misheard lyrics from Steely Dan, Reeling in the Ears. No, it's Reeling in the Years, but that's how it scans when you're singing a song. 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Wednesday morning, over the hump day, new order to play Somba and Chaka Khan coming up in the next 15 minutes.
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0: Love music, love Erewash. Erewash there, Wednesday morning, Chaka Khan and I Feel For You. Somba before that and Home Wrecker, and we played you New Order and True Faith earlier on. I failed to mention James Blunt's latest song from him, Feels Like Summer. And he's in the Traitors at the moment, isn't he? Celebrity Traitors. How up to date are you? Me? Watched the first episode last night on catch-up on my telebox, which is all I seem to be doing now. I seem to spend my life eternally watching stuff in catch-up. Of all these channels they say we've got, they said there's nothing on. I seem to be able to find something to watch. On the way, I'll play you another track from the Beatles, or Fab Four on the way. And also, the Good Gig Guide coming in just a second. In the meantime, don't forget there's major structural repairs ongoing to Harrington Bridge, crossing the River Trent at Sawley. It's part of a plethora, I think is the word, of roadworks around the Erewash Borough. And this is part of Derbyshire County Council's £70 million capital programme, delivering stronger and more resilient highways and infrastructure across the country. They're replacing steelwork, they're replacing expansion joints, and they're resurfacing sections of the road and the pavement as part of fence-to-fence working, they say, to make road closures efficient. So make sure you're keeping an eye out on that. I think there's temporary lights on Harrington Bridge at the moment. Lots of roadworks across the borough, and you can find all the details 24/7 on our website at erewashdown.com. Gordon isn't here in body, but he's certainly here in voice.
1: This is Gordon Slaney, and here is this week's Good Gig Guide. On Tuesday night, the Maypole in Brook Street in Derby have their quiz, bingo and games night at 7. Wednesday night, it's big screen karaoke at 8. 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And on Saturday night, Chris Newcombe sings hits from across the decades. The Great Northern, Derby Road, Langley Mill have their quiz night every Wednesday, which starts at 8.30. It's £1 per player for entry, and it's also sticky 13s and open the box. Every Friday it's karaoke party time, hosted by DJ Russ from 9pm. 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Tickets are £6, including a booking fee, available through Fixer, or you can pay on the door. On Saturday from 9, there will be a band to be announced, and on Sunday at 5.30, local favourites are Modest, a duo playing ska and Northern Soul. Tuesday night is Pie Night, and Friday and Saturday morning it's the Rise and Dine Breakfast Carvery from 9 till midday. 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See their Facebook page, the Latchlifter, for full details. The Boathouse at Shardway Marina have cash bingo every Thursday. It's eyes down at 7.30. On Friday, it's Wind Down Fridays between 4 and 8pm. See their Facebook page for all the details. Saturday daytime from midday, it's the Day Disco till 6. And Saturday night at 8.30, it's The Works, who are a rock, pop and parties covers band. Sunday, it's Aaron Fender, a solo artist playing covers from across the decades at 5.30. The White Lion at Sawley, Monday nights is games night to include retro arcade games on the TV and big screen, and also tabletop games as well. Wednesday night is the big quiz night. Follow their Facebook page, The White Lion at Sawley, for regular entertainment updates. The Top Club at Stanley Common on Belper Road have bingo on Tuesday nights at 7.30 and Sunday lunchtimes from 12.30. Thursday night at 9, it's the quiz night. Saturday at 9, it's Lindsay Marie singing classic covers. Non-members are more than welcome. On Friday, 30th October from 9pm, the Risley Park Derby Road Risley invites you to experience the country's leading tribute to the Beatles, Imagine. 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And on Thursday, the 29th of October, it's the Halloween Murder Mystery Dining Experience. It's a whodunit night, and fancy dress is most welcome. Tickets are £49.95 to include a three-course meal, and they are limited to 80 places, and they are also available from eventbrite.co.uk. They also have a function room, which is the perfect space for birthdays, conferences and celebrations of life. Friday night, the Spanish Bar in Ilkeston have the ABBA tribute group from 8.30. 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Sunday afternoon at 4, it's Midlife Crisis. artists playing rock covers. Tuesday night is the quiz night from 8:30. Follow all what's happening on their Facebook page, Spanish Bar Official. 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

0: the band that don't need any back announcing, as we kind of must do in Radio Land, so I will do for consistency and continuity, The Beatles and A Hard Day's Night. Gordon Slaney, we're the Good Gig Guide, and if you are going along to any of the gigs listed in that guide with Gordon and on our website, aerowashsound.com, don't forget to tell them that Aerowash Sound sent you. 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

Well, those tunes that you remember from your heyday, party classics back on Friday night. Friday seems a little more easier reach at the moment, doesn't it? Which is really good. Hadaway and What Is Love. Don't forget, if you're wanting to go to use Ilkeston Household Waste Recycling Centre, I saw somebody talking about this online and moaning at the extent of the queues right up past the ambulance station and towards the leisure centre at Victoria Park. So I was very helpful, and I posted the item on our website, errorwashdown.com, to say, look, it's all been publicised from Monday the 28th of September throughout October. It's remaining open as usual, 7 days a week, but they are limiting the number of cars on site while they do some drought drainage work. It's reduced from around 18 to around 9. So you're being urged to help reduce delays by sorting your waste before you arrive at the centre, if you can do that. They always are very helpful, aren't they, in trying to get things sorted for you. But they're saying, avoid queues, the work taking around 4 weeks to complete, go when it's not going to be likely to be busy, which is always difficult to pick. You can find that story and all the details you need to know about when it's best to go to Ilkeston Household Waste Recycling Centre on our website right now at errorwashdown.com, which plays you Julio Iglesias' son.

It's Enrique Iglesias, Do You Know? Brackets the ping pong song, I can see why. Wednesday morning, Ian in for Gordon Slaney, through till 1 o'clock today. Tom Lamb on from one today. We get you home, Erewash Sound Drive, with Orange Box Storage, Lee Everest. From four, the news after match.

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6: From the Sky News Centre at 11. Tax cuts are expected to be at the centre of Kemi Badenoch's speech to the Conservative Party conference in Birmingham this morning. It's thought she'll tell members the Tories will fight a battle for the soul of the nation, despite admitting they wouldn't win an election if one was held tomorrow. Luke Trill from research group More in Common says that there's one big challenge she needs to confront.
7: In our polling today, we have the biggest gap between Kemi Badenoch's personal approval rating and the Conservative Party vote share. She's going up, but she's not really yet managing to drag her party up with her.
6: The husband of a GP found dead at her home in Norfolk is due in court charged with her murder. Dr. Hannah Kane, who was 45, died in Dursingham on Sunday, with post-mortem tests yet to confirm a cause of death. Death row inmate Krista Pike's lawyers say she's regained consciousness after last week's failed execution. She was given two doses of a lethal injection by authorities in Tennessee, but survived. We're told she remains handcuffed to her hospital bed and has burned and blistered arms. Clive Stafford Smith's a human rights lawyer.
8: If they do fix her up under American law, they can then try to kill her again. Now, I'm hoping that that's not going to happen. Surely she's been through enough at this point.
6: Israel's marking 3 years since the October 7th attacks, which left around 1,200 people dead and triggered the assault on Gaza. The anniversary comes less than 3 weeks before Israeli elections. Former rugby league player Sir Kevin Sinfield's receiving his knighthood at Windsor Castle. The ex-Leeds and England stars raised millions of pounds for motor neuron disease, inspired by his late teammate Rob Burrow. And Liam Gallagher claims that he's turned down the chance to appear on Celebrity Traitors. The Oasis frontman says the BBC asked him to take part, but he told fans, "It's not my thing," adding, "I'm not a celebrity." That's the latest. I'm Imani Rana.
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9: After an increasingly cloudy night with persistent, mostly light rain, but also some heavier bursts at times, and a wet start, conditions clearing, becoming brighter, fresher and drier by late afternoon. After an overnight low of 10 Celsius, a daytime high of 14 Celsius.
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9: Gordon Slaney was very happy yesterday. He was talking about bringing games in like we used to do at the end of school terms. He didn't do that yesterday, but here's off for a couple of weeks. This is Ian through till one today.
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If you live near the Wilmot Arms in Borrowash, you'll possibly be a resident describing it as an eyesore, and calling on an Oakbrook-based developer to get on with redeveloping the site. There was a fire there a few years ago. I think it was an arson attack by a young lad who's since been prosecuted for it. And the rest of the site was knocked down, leaving the historic 1850s dating Wilmot Arms main pub building standing. The rest of it derelict, barren and pending development. You can find the story on that, what the latest is from that, on what local residents are saying on our website, erawashsound.com. And the prospect of a borough council building which will have a mural, or as Hilda Ogden used to say on Coronation Street, a mural of a D-Day hero, Britain's oldest man, when he died last year, aged 110, to have his wartime courage memorialised in a huge permanent artwork on the wall of Ilkeston Town Hall. This is Donald Rose, centenarian, the man who was spending his latter years ticking off his bucket list in the most remarkable of ways, sitting astride a Harley Davidson, a ride in a fire engine, and he even came down to Era Wash Sound to listen to some of his favourite music, which was some ABBA. We've got a video somewhere on our socials of Donald sitting in our studio listening to Super Trooper. It's emotive stuff. He was the country's oldest World War II veteran and a much-loved local celebrity, going to be immortalised on the side of the Borough Council building. You can find an artwork of that on our website right now, erawashsound.com.

0: 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Right, song for the next 15 minutes from The Small Faces, a classic song from the 60s. Irene Cara immortalised in film history, and Rihanna playing next.
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1: This is Erewash.

Small Faces, HEQ Park from Erewash and Irene Cara and Flashdance. Do you remember when that was featured in the Full Monty and they were criticising it for not getting the mix right? Classic scene. Rihanna before that and SOS. We're on the way to noon already, flying by Wednesday morning. Hope you're doing okay. Thanks for having us on. This is Ian in for Gordon, who I said was off for a couple of weeks. But we seem to be racing through the month of October, as well as we have done the preceding 9 months of the year. He is actually back in about a week or so's time. He's having a week off. He's off for a jolly, a late summer break to find some sunshine. You can't fault him. So the backup squad looking after things for the rest of this week. I say the rest of this week. He's only on till Wednesday usually, so he'll be off next week as well, the backup squad around. Here's an item that dropped into our inbox of the day that reminded me of how I used to enjoy badminton. It was one of the few sports I was actually not bad at. West Hallam Community Centre plays host to weekly badminton sessions every Wednesday evening between 7 and 8pm. You can have some fun, you can get involved with the sport, or you can apply pre-existing skills. I'm not bad at badminton. I seem to be able to coordinate arms, hands, legs and everything else to get myself around the court and bat the shuttlecock back. You can get involved in that. New members are welcome to join this friendly group at a cost of just £2 per session. You can find that and many more items on the What's On section of erewashdown.com. Erewashdown Wednesday morning with Stella Lefty. On a

0: We've been in such a rich vein of country crossover hits in the charts for a number of years. There's another one from Stella, Lefty and Boston. Erewash and Wednesday morning. And a very good morning to all the team at AHBS Limited, Mundy Street, Ilkeston, sponsors of the Erewash Out Business Show, which you can get from wherever you get your podcasts and on the website of erewashound.com. 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

If you like your gold, don't forget we go down the gold mine tonight. Kevin Hopcroft from 7 o'clock with his elite band of fans scattered across the globe. It's tonight from 7 on the gold mine. There's Mungo Jerry in the summertime, and a man that's had such a renaissance over recent years is Rick Astley, and She Wants to Dance with Me. Hey, and through till 1, in for Gordon Slaney. Thanks for having us on. It's a bit of a grim old start to the day, but check out weather with SGC Solicitors. 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Into the news with Delamitri after Olivia Rodrigo.

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5: From the Sky News Centre at midday. The Conservative leaders told her party to prepare for a battle for the soul of the nation as she closes its conference in Birmingham. Kemi Badenoch warned Britain is running out of money and time and accused the Labour government of being reckless with spending. She says now is a critical moment.
6: Conference, we have a fight on our hands and we need to be ready. No one else is going to solve these problems. No one else is going to deliver a stronger economy and a stronger country.
5: The man accused of murdering Anne Widdecombe has appeared in court charged with a terror plot, including against Nigel Farage. 28-year-old Joshua Kerry is accused of researching targets, travelling to the Reform leader's home and attempting to gain entry. He'll next appear at the Old Bailey on Friday. Elsewhere, Royal Mail has announced plans to cut 2,500 head office and other support jobs by the end of 2027. The proposed restructuring won't affect frontline postal workers. The death row inmate at the centre of a botched execution has regained consciousness. Krista Pike's lawyers say her case is medically unprecedented and she'll take recovery one day at a time. The Prince of Wales has gone on a mission to uncover one of television's most closely guarded secrets after coming face to face with Celebrity Traitors star Ross Kemp. The actor joined William in Somerset yesterday to launch a new project with the National Emergencies Trust. Speaking to a group of young people, the Prince joked about finding out what happens in the series.
7: I'm going to get the answer. Have you watched Traitors? Yeah. I'm going to get the answer to what happens. I'll tell you more later. Spoiler alert today, he's here.
5: And Mikel Arteta signed a new long-term contract to keep him as Arsenal head coach until 2030. The Spaniard delivered the club's first Premier League title in 22 years last season. He says the success they've enjoyed so far under him is only the beginning. That's the latest. I'm Imani Rana.
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8: After an increasingly cloudy night with persistent, mostly light rain, but also some heavier bursts at times, and a wet start, conditions clearing, becoming brighter, fresher and drier by late afternoon. After an overnight low of 10 Celsius, a daytime high of 14 Celsius.
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8: 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Massive Kylie fan, and I'm into Neighbours from the start on Drama. So it's appropriate that we're underway this hour, not with Kylie, but with Aussie's Men at Work.
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She really had a great voice, and still does, to be fair. She's still performing. Dina Carroll from the 90s, Ain't No Man, the 90s show with Brian Noon, Saturday night from 5. The Byrds before that, Mr. Tambourine Man, and Men at Work getting us underway this hour, Down Under. Yes, I didn't watch Neighbours from the start back in 85, and they've been showing it on various platforms over the years since. But it's probably easier when you can watch it on a television channel that you don't have to stream necessarily. So I've managed to record them on Drama at the moment. They started about 100 and something episodes ago, and I've been away for a week, so I've got some more catching up to do. 2 episodes a day, and it isn't Kylie at the moment, and neither is it Jason Donovan. Did you know there was originally another Scott? Yep, Scott Robinson, played by another actor until the Charlene and Scott came in. Later, Scott number 2. Looking forward to that. It's going to be a while yet, I think. I don't think they came into it till sort of 1987. And the rest, as they say, is history for Kylie and Jason. The Men at Work and Down Under on the way. We'll talk more about where you can store your clutter. And if you've got a business that's overflowing with stuff, you can find out how you can find out more with the Aerowash Sound Business Show podcast. In the meantime, if you're a bloke, we don't tend to talk as often as we should, and sometimes we clam up. There's a great chance to open up to people about basically things that are going off in your life. You don't even have to talk about the things that are really bothering you. The Men Walking and Talking Group into their 5th year of operations, giving men a safe space to open up about their mental health and supporting each other. 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

0: 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Jennifer Lopez and Ain't It Funny from Erawash and Love Music. Love Erawash. This is Ian. In for Gordon Slaney through till 1 o'clock today. Tom Lamb after one. The latest episode of the Erawash Our Business Show podcast is now available. It's hosted by Sally Peacock, and the podcast explores the stories behind businesses across Erawash and the people who run them. In the latest episode, just out now, Sally talks to Binder and Wayne from Orange Box Self Storage, sponsors of Erawash Down Drive, and they share how the family business has grown over 15 years, how the storage industry has changed, and why, despite the technology, people remain firmly at the heart of what they do. 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

I was away for a week last week and got involved in a bit of a quiz where we had a bit of a discussion about a Lady Gaga track from the mid-noughties. And the other person was convinced they were right, and I was convinced I was right, but then again I wasn't. I said, look, I'm only a radio presenter. I tend to play the tunes, not paying attention to what they're all about. However, I found out I was right with the Just Dance track from 2008, Alejandro from Lady Gaga, Billy Joel before that. We didn't start the fire. And whilst I was away, I saw a fantastic tribute to Michael Jackson, which was in dance only, but he got the moves, he mimed the tracks, and the people who danced around him were absolutely fantastic, an absolute talent. So I thought it's appropriate on the disco at dinner to play you Michael Jackson's iconic Thriller. We'll take that and Lulu to follow on the disco at dinner this week. Disco.

0: Still recording is Lulu. Got a really, really good song out at the moment, which has been getting national airplay. Take that, Lulu. Relight My Fire, Michael Jackson, the iconic Thriller. A very good afternoon now to Ilkeston's Creative Hive. They're busy holding events in Ilkeston and the surrounding area, quite frequently at Trowell Parish Hall. Lots of great gigs, lots of great gifts and things that are handmade by local people. Crafters, they are a member of the Erewashout 100 Club Business Directory, and for less than £2 a week on average, £100 a year, they get mentions for things that they are up to widen their reach, to reach you and get people to local events. 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The average is less than £2 a week. 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Tom Lamb after one. We've got the Human League, Fleetwood Mac and the Backstreet Boys in the next 10 minutes.
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8: There are two types of drive you can have on the motorway. One that feels like this. Or one that feels... like this. The difference is just a few little changes. Like giving more space to the car in front. Or not hogging the middle lane. Because being a little more considerate on the road actually reduces congestion and collisions. Which transforms everyone's journey. So we all feel a little less... and a lot more... National Highways.
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Backstreet Boys, classic Fleetwood Mac, Go Your Own Way, and the Human League and Mirror Man. That's me done for Wednesday, and for Gordon Stoney, Tom in after the news at 1, and I'll leave you with this from the Foundations.

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2: From the Sky News Centre at 1. Kemi Badenoch ended her second Conservative Party conference as leader with a surprise promise.
3: Passing on your home to your family is one of the most human instincts. So, conference, the next Conservative government will legislate so nobody will ever pay inheritance tax on their family home.
2: She's told members in Birmingham couples would also be able to leave an additional £1 million tax-free to their loved ones if her party regained power. The Tory leader also accused Labour of being reckless with spending. The man accused of murdering Anne Widdecombe has appeared in court, charged with additional terror offences against Nigel Farage. Joshua Kerry, who's accused of travelling to the Reform leader's home and attempting to gain entry, will appear at the Old Bailey on Friday. Elsewhere, the husband of a woman who worked as a doctor for the royal family has been remanded into custody after being charged with her murder. Dr. Hannah Kane was found dead at her home in Dursingham on Sunday morning. Royal Mail says a transformative plan will see them cut 2,500 jobs. They'll be mostly in head office and support function roles. Bulgarian authorities say they've called off the search for the four crew members missing after their boat was struck by a drone. Early yesterday, two vessels were hit off the coast of the Black Sea, with one ship's crew rescued soon after. There's no word on who's behind the attacks, but Ukrainian President Volodymyr Zelensky's blamed Moscow. Our correspondent Ivor Bennett's in Burgas with the latest.
4: Bulgaria's Prime Minister called it a gross violation of international law. It's still not confirmed who was responsible. The suspicion is that Moscow was to blame. This follows a pattern of suspected Russian hybrid attacks across Europe recently.
2: And Liam Gallagher claims he's turned down the chance to appear on Celebrity Traitors. The Oasis frontman has told his fans it's not his thing. That's the latest. I'm Imani Rana.
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5: After an increasingly cloudy night with persistent, mostly light rain, but also some heavier bursts at times, and a wet start, conditions clearing, becoming brighter, fresher and drier by late afternoon. After an overnight low of 10 Celsius, a daytime high of 14 Celsius.
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7: Just after 1 o'clock on Wednesday afternoon. Hello, hope you're doing good. It's Tom keeping you company 3 till 4 o'clock today with loads of brilliant music, starting with the Jacksons.

Talk Talk at Erewash Sound. Good afternoon, hope you're well. It's Tom here. 3 till 4 o'clock today. Whatever you're up to, it's a bit of a damp one out there today. It's a bit miserable and dreary. But hopefully these songs are going to cheer you up a little bit for your Wednesday. They call it hump day, don't they, Wednesday? Because you're over the hump, downwards to the weekend after today. It's all downhill to the weekend. Right, not sure if you've heard this next song. It's from Jamie Miller. Now, he is a Cardiff-born singer who's gone from The Voice UK... I think he was on it in 2017, so it was a while ago, to more than a billion global streams. That is just insane, isn't it? His latest single, Baby Doll, has just taken him to the top of the UK top 10 for the first... it's taken him into the top 10 for the first time, peaking at number 6, and it shows off that soulful, classic side of Jamie's sound. This is such a good song. It's all over TikTok and all over socials at the minute as well. This is called Baby Doll at Erewash Sound.

0: 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And I've got some Years and Years next.
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0: All Saints with Never Ever on Erewash Sound. What an absolute throwback that one is. And good afternoon to the team at Cafe at Castlefield on High Lane East in West Hallam. They're a member of the Erewash Sound 100 Club Business Directory. 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Hope you're well this Wednesday afternoon. Right, if you're looking for something to do in the local area, we've got you sorted. Here is this week's Good Gig Guide with Gordon Slaney.
1: This is Gordon Slaney, and here is this week's Good Gig Guide. On Tuesday night, the Maypole Inn, Brook Street in Derby, have their quiz, bingo and games night at 7. 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And on Saturday night, Chris Newcombe sings hits from across the decade. The Great Northern, Derby Road, Langley Mill have their quiz night every Wednesday, which starts at 8:30. It's £1 per player for entry, and it's also sticky 13s and open the box. Every Friday it's karaoke party time, hosted by DJ Russ from 9 p.m. Saturday at 4 p.m. is Wireless, a four-piece indie rock covers band. 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It's £10 to take part. 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This Friday at 8 p.m, the Latchlifter on South Street, Ilkeston, have Foo Fighters UK, a tribute band to the Foo Fighters. 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On Saturday from 9, there will be a band to be announced, and on Sunday at 5:30, local favourites are Modest, a duo playing ska and Northern Soul. Tuesday night is Pie Night, and Friday and Saturday morning is the Rise and Dine Breakfast Carvery from 9 till midday. 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See their Facebook page, The Latchlifter, for full details. The Boathouse at Charlotte Marina have cash bingo every Thursday. 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On Friday, it's Wind Down Fridays between 4 and 8 p.m. See their Facebook page for all the details. Saturday daytime from midday, it's the Day Disco till 6. And Saturday night at 8:30, it's The Works, who are a rock, pop and parties covers band. Sunday, it's Aaron Fender, a solo artist playing covers from across the decades at 5:30. The White Lion at Sawley, Monday nights is games night to include retro arcade games on the TV and big screen, and also tabletop games as well. Wednesday night is the big quiz night. Follow their Facebook page, The White Lion at Sawley, for regular entertainment updates. The Top Club at Stanley Common on Belper Road have bingo on Tuesday nights at 7:30 and Sunday lunchtimes from 12:30. Thursday night at 9, it's the quiz night. Saturday at 9, it's Lindsay Marie singing classic covers. Non-members are more than welcome. On Friday, 30th October from 9 p.m, the Risley Park Derby Road Risley invites you to experience the country's leading tribute to the Beatles, Imagine. 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And on Thursday, the 29th of October, it's the Halloween Murder Mystery Dining Experience. 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

0: Eddie Grant, I Don't Want to Dance. This is Errol Wash Sound. Hope you're well. It's Tom here. Right, I think we can all agree that men sometimes don't speak about their mental health enough. 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Right, on the way in just a sec, music from Alex Party to stick on as well.
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Ticket to Ride from the Beatles. It's Erewash Sound on Wednesday afternoon. On the way after 2 o'clock today, we've got the 2 at 2 with Toby Frame's Tamworth Road, Long Eaton. See it, like it, frame it. Will your 2 at 2 be the one that we've chosen today? We'll find out very soon. On the way, that's after 2 today. And this one first from REM. This is Shiny Happy People. It's Erewash Sound.

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6: From the Sky News Centre at 2. The Conservative leaders announced no one will pay inheritance tax on their family home if her party wins the next election. Kemi Badenoch's surprise move at the end of her party's conference in Birmingham echoed her plans last year to scrap stamp duty. Economist Paul Johnson warns the Tory leaders undoing any good that might have come from the policy.
7: By basically saying, if all of your wealth is tied up in a great big house, which once you're 80 you really don't need, I'm going to give you a great big incentive to stay in that enormous great house that may be completely inappropriate for you until the point at which you die. I think it's a very, very bad policy.
6: Labour's accused her of prioritising the wealthiest. Prosecutors allege a man accused of a terror plot against Nigel Farage researched prominent people as he appeared in court. Our home editor Jason Farrell is outside Westminster Magistrates Court.
8: We also heard that Nigel Farage's partner on the 20th of April last year came home to find that the door had been damaged, that the wooden frame was hanging off, and that there was lighter fuel in the porch.
6: 28-year-old Joshua Kerry, who's also been charged with the murder of Anne Widdecombe in Devon in July, is due before the Old Bailey on Friday. A former college lecturer has been jailed for 6 years for a crash which killed a husband and wife in Fife in December. Sophie Hines also been handed a decade-long driving ban. Unions claim they've been reassured no frontline workers will lose their jobs in Royal Mail's plan to axe 2,500 positions. It won't involve compulsory redundancies either. Sir Kevin Sinfield says Rob Burrow would be laughing but enormously proud of his knighthood. The ex-Leeds and England Rugby League star's been honoured for services to sport and motor neurone disease after campaigning in memory of his late friend. And IKEA's taking on the likes of eBay and Vinted with its own second-hand marketplace. Company bosses say the way people furnish their homes has now changed. That's the latest.
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9: After a dry and clear night with light winds, a sunny day with a gentle breeze but cloudier later with an increasing chance of showers into the evening. After an overnight low of 5 Celsius, a daytime high of 14 Celsius.
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11: Just after 2 o'clock, it's Wednesday afternoon. It's time for today's Two at Two, as picked today by Donna. She said that she went to see Mamma Mia in Nottingham last night. Absolute great show, she said. And she fancies hearing a bit more of her today.
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1: With Toby Frames, Tamworth Road, Long Eaton. See it.

Right, I'm not being funny, but Dono has picked some absolute bops on today's 2 at 2 with Toby Frames, Tamworth Road, Long Eaton. See it, like it, frame it. That was hearsay. There is rumours that they are getting back together. Can you believe that? All but Mylene Klass. She's not doing it, apparently. But there are rumours that hearsay are getting back together. I like it when bands from the noughties get back together. It's good. It's good picks from Donna today for the 2 at 2. Hearsay with everybody. And ABBA, Voulez-Vous. She went down to see Mamma Mia in Nottingham last night. And do you know what, Donna? I was there as well. I went last night. It was an absolutely brilliant show. I've been to see it on the West End before. And it was amazing. And we thought, do you know what? We'll go and see it again. Now it's in Nottingham. It's only down the road, so why not? So we went last night and it was really, really good. Hope you enjoyed it as well, Donna. It's Overwash Sound Wednesday afternoon. I've got some of the Pet Shop Boys to stick on for you in just a second. After this one first, song of the summer last year for me. It's Sabrina Carpenter at Overwash Sound.

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0: Pet Shop Boys, what have I done to deserve this on Erewash Sound? 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

0: Joel Corry, Ray and David Guetta. That is Bed at Erewash Sound. Right, spoiler alert. If you have not yet watched The Celebrity Traitors, I'm going to be talking to you about it now. So maybe just dim the radio for about a minute or so. If you have watched it, like me, what do you reckon? Obviously, I've not spoken to you since it's been on last week. It is back on our screens. Very exciting. What a start it was as well. Richard E. Grant. What is he playing at? Basically announcing to everybody that he's a traitor. Really? I don't think that was the smartest move, and I think he's realised that now as well. Maya Jama, she joined him as well. And James Acaster was recruited to the dark side. Yeah, it was a great couple of episodes, wasn't it? I know. Amol Rajani became the first victim, whilst... I don't know if you've seen Roth Kemp as well. What is with his paranoia? He was so paranoid about everything. That's got to be one of the highlights of the last couple of episodes. He was so paranoid about everything. Murdering in plain sight and stuff like that. So, so funny. And also the first round table ending on a cliffhanger. I was fuming. Absolutely fuming I was like, this surely can't be the end of it. When the titles start to roll at the end. I was fuming. The credits. Fuming. Anyway, back on our screens tomorrow night. Very exciting. Back on at around 8 o'clock, I believe. James Brown in a sec. After this from Madonna now. This is Into the Groove at Erewash Sound.
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The Bee Gees, you in again on Erewash Sound. Hope you're well. It is nearly 3 o'clock already, Wednesday afternoon. Loads more brilliant music's come. I'm here with you through till four today. And this one, taking us up to the news at three. This is Stevie Wonder with Higher Ground on Erewash Sound.

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4: From the Sky News Centre at 3, Kemi Badenoch announced reforms to inheritance tax if the Conservatives win the next election. Closing her party's conference, the Tory leader promised to remove it on family homes, but stopped short of abolishing it altogether. She says they'll also allow couples to leave an additional £1 million tax-free. Here's the reaction from delegates in Birmingham.
5: I am going ka-ching because that is going to affect us personally, which is fantastic.
6: It's the best I'd ever heard. And it promises so much of the future for everyone in the country. I thought it was tremendous.
7: I think they're going to start to see that we are back and we are here to win and fix the country.
4: Labour claims the Tories haven't changed. A man accused of murdering Anne Widdecombe has appeared in court charged over an alleged terror plot against Nigel Farage. 28-year-old Joshua Carey is accused of researching targets and trying to get into the home of the Reform UK leader. Royal Mail has announced plans to cut up to 2,500 jobs by the end of next year. The company insists postal workers and drivers won't be affected. Five people have been arrested on suspicion of inciting racial hatred outside the Board of Deputies of British Jews. Protests in London are happening on the anniversary of Hamas' October 7th attacks on Israel. Arsenal manager Mikel Arteta has signed a deal with the club until 2030. The Spaniard delivered their first Premier League title in 22 years last season and took them to the final of the Champions League. Former Arsenal striker Alan Smith says fans will be relieved.
8: I don't think there was any real suggestion that he was going to go somewhere else, but there'll be no shortage of suitors in the European game. Some of the European giants, I'm sure, would have had their eyes on him because he's clearly a very talented manager and coach. So, yeah, really good news.
4: And Hayden Panettiere's former fiancé Vladimir Klitschko claims jewellery belonging to the actress has been sold to a pawn shop by someone not in her family. The former boxer's filed for temporary guardianship of her estate as they share a daughter called Kaya. That's the latest.
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3: After a dry and clear night with light winds, a sunny day with a gentle breeze, but cloudier later with an increasing chance of showers into the evening. After an overnight low of 5 Celsius, a daytime high of 14 Celsius.
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10: Just after three, it's Tom, three with you for another hour or so, with loads of brilliant music. Cat's Eye to stick on very soon after a classic from

Cat's Eye with Animal on Erewash Sound. Today is the 7th of October, believe it or not. I can't believe it's we're getting so much closer to Christmas. I'm not saying that it's nearly Christmas, but anyway. 7th of October today. Today is apparently Random Acts of Poetry Day. So I thought, do you know what? I'm going to put it into Google, see what comes out, and this is what's come up. Roses are red, violets are blue. I've lost my car keys. Have you seen them too? I checked in the kitchen. I checked by the loo. Turns out they were in my pocket, so what else is new? That's so silly.

0: The Rolling Stones, that's the last time on Erewash Sound. I hope you're doing good. It's a bit of a miserable day out there today, isn't it? Highs of just 12 degrees today. It is hopefully going to brighten up later on this afternoon, though. Tomorrow is looking a little bit better. Lots of sunshine around tomorrow. And if you'd like a full five-day weather forecast, of course, you can get it over on our website at erewashsound.com. Right, on the way for you, just a set of music from Ariana Grande and some Lisa Stansfield as well.
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size of a cow. That is Wonderstuff on Erewash Sound. Have you been watching Big Brother this year? I'm so into it. The drama this year is off the chart. It really is. And apparently the rumours are this Friday, Gemma Collins is going back into the Big Brother house. I'm not sure how true it is, but the rumour mill is spiralling out of control that she is going to be going to cause a little bit of havoc in the Big Brother house this Friday. We'll certainly see, won't we? Right, on the way, Journey to stick on for you. Absolute classic from them. After this, from Hot Chocolate, this is See You Win Again on Erewash Sound.

0: It's a karaoke classic, that one, isn't it? Joy and E with Don't Stop Believing on Erewash Sound. So the latest episode of the Erewash Sound Business Show podcast is now available, hosted by Sally Peacock. The podcast explores the stories behind businesses across Erewash and the people who run them. And in this episode, Sally talks to Binder and Wayne from Orange Box Self Storage, sponsors of Erewash Sound Drive. They show how the family business has grown over 15 years, how the storage industry has changed, and why, despite all the technology, people remain firmly at the heart of what they do. Here's Binder on supporting the customers through stressful moments in life.
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1: Clean Bandit and Jess Glynn, that's Rather Be on Erewash Sound. And that's your lot from me today. Thanks for joining me. I'll be back with you next week from 1 o'clock on Wednesday. We'll do this all over again. Lee's on the way for you next with Erewash Sound Drive. He's got music from Jennifer Lopez and some of the Chainsmokers and Coldplay in the next 10 minutes. So make sure you stick around for him. And I'm going to leave you with this one from Fergal.

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2: From the Sky News Centre at 4, Kemi Badenoch ended her second Conservative Party conference as leader with a surprise promise.
3: Passing on your home to your family is one of the most human instincts. So, conference, the next Conservative government will legislate so nobody will ever pay inheritance tax on their family home.
2: She says couples would also be able to leave an additional £1 million tax-free to their loved ones if her party wins the next election. The Tory leader also accused Labour of being reckless with spending, who in turn claimed that the Conservatives will put Britain into reverse. A man accused of murdering Anne Widdecombe has appeared in court charged with preparing acts of terrorism, including against Nigel Farage. Joshua Kerry, who's 28, is accused of trying to enter the home of the Reform UK leader. A man's admitted sexually assaulting a woman who was drugged and raped by her husband for more than 20 years. 38-year-old Sean Piers from Stockport was due to go on trial later this month with 11 other men, who all deny various allegations against the same woman. Sir Kevin Sinfield says his late friend Rob Burrow would be laughing but proud after he received a knighthood. The former rugby league star was honoured after raising more than £11 million for motor neurone disease charities.
4: I'm delighted to receive the award, but it's on behalf of the MND community. I think just incredibly proud of the way people have come together and fought. Obviously, Rob is never far from the mind, and the Burrow family, and then the MND families we've met over the last 6 or 7 years.
2: High street chain Boots is getting a new owner. Whittington Investments has announced a deal to buy the retailer for £6.7 billion. And Arthur Ferry is through to the second round of the Shanghai Masters Tennis. The Brit beat former US Open champion Marin Cilic in straight sets. It's his first ATP tennis tour win since August. That's the latest. I'm Amante Falkenstein.
5: And to Erewash Sound, I'm Ian Perry. Ilkeston police officers have recovered two stolen vehicles within 4 days. PCSOs Bradley and McCormack found a silver Ford Fiesta at Windsor Crescent playing fields on Friday, whilst a blue Mini Cooper was identified in a car park behind Jervis Court in Cotmoney on Monday. An appeal has been issued for any information. Meanwhile, action has been taken after a black Audi drew the attention of officers earlier this week. Checks showed it had no insurance and was quickly stopped and recovered. Driving with that insurance can lead to a £300 fine and 6 penalty points. Just 5% of East Midlanders have appointed a legal guardian for their children in their will, despite having strong views about who they would not want to raise them. New research commissioned by will writing campaign WillAid found that just 11% of UK parents surveyed had appointed a legal guardian. The poll also found 62% either didn't have a will or had one which was out of date. More than half had never made a will, and a further 10% admit their will no longer reflects current circumstances or wishes. Some solicitors volunteer their services each November in return for a donation to WillAid. In Erewash Sound Sports, three Borough footballing sides were in action on Tuesday night. Despite managerial changes, Ilkeston Town's poor form continues. The Robins welcomed Guiseley to the NMG, but conceded a goal in each half to lose 2-0 in the Northern Premier League Premier Division. Sandyacre Town exited the Derbyshire Senior Cup for 2026 after a 5-2 defeat at Shirebrook Town, despite leading after 5 minutes. Whilst there was better news for Borough-Wash Victoria, they enjoyed a 3-0 Central Midlands Premier South win at home to FC Sunny Hill. There's more news online at erewashsound.com.
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5: After a dry and clear night with light winds, a sunny day with a gentle breeze, but cloudier later with an increasing chance of showers into the evening. After an overnight low of 5 Celsius, a daytime high of 14 Celsius.
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6: Here's Tom for afternoon. See you next week, mate. And it is Lee here on your drive home on Erewash Sound. Good afternoon to you. It's just after 4 o'clock. Happy hump day to you. Wednesday afternoon. Hope you're doing good. 7th of October. Shall we get going with J-Lo?
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Chainsmokers and Coldplay, something just like this. And also Jennifer Lopez to get started with this afternoon. It's Erewash Sound Drive. Love music, love Erewash. Lee Everest here till 7. Good afternoon to Becky this afternoon, already locked into the show. Hello to Lucy as well, who is working hard listening to us. Especially for you, Lucy, and your colleagues in the office. Here's Elton John.

0: Bit of Elton John for Lucy and her colleagues listening to us on the smart speaker in the office in Long Eaton this afternoon. Love music, love Erewash. Quarter past four, should we get the Good Gig Guide? Then here's Gordon Slaney.
1: This is Gordon Slaney, and here is this week's Good Gig Guide. On Tuesday night, the Maypole in Brook Street in Derby have their quiz, bingo and games night at 7. Wednesday night, it's big screen karaoke at 8. 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The Great Northern, Derby Road, Langley Mill have their quiz night every Wednesday, which starts at 8.30. 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Every Friday, it's karaoke party time, hosted by DJ Russ from 9pm. 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This Friday at 8pm, the Latchlifter on South Street, Ilkeston have Foo Fighters UK, a tribute band to the Foo Fighters. 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Tuesday night is Pie Night, and Friday and Saturday morning is the Rise and Dine Breakfast Carvery from 9 till midday. 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The Boathouse at Shardway Marina have cash bingo every Thursday. It's ours down at 7.30. On Friday, it's Wind Down Fridays between 4 and 8pm. See their Facebook page for all the details. Saturday daytime from midday, it's the Day Disco till 6. And Saturday night at 8.30, it's The Works, who are a rock, pop and parties covers band. Sunday, it's Aaron Fender, a solo artist playing covers from across the decades at 5.30. The White Lion at Sawley, Monday nights is games night to include retro arcade games on the TV and big screen, and also tabletop games as well. Wednesday night is the big quiz night. Follow their Facebook page, The White Lion at Sawley, for regular entertainment updates. The Top Club at Stanley Common on Belper Road have bingo on Tuesday nights at 7.30 and Sunday lunchtimes from 12.30. Thursday night at 9, it's the quiz night. Saturday at 9, it's Lindsay Marie singing classic covers. Non-members are more than welcome. On Friday, 30th October from 9pm, the Risley Park Derby Road Risley invites you to experience the country's leading tribute to the Beatles, Imagine. 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And on Thursday, the 29th of October, it's the Halloween Murder Mystery Dining Experience. 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They also have a function room, which is the perfect space for birthdays, conferences and celebrations of life. Friday night, the Spanish Bar in Ilkeston have the ABBA tribute group from 8.30. 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Tuesday night, it's the quiz night from 8.30. Follow all what's happening on their Facebook page, Spanish Bar Official. 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
5: A610 eastbound, there's delays from Nuttall to M1 Junction 26. In Oakwood, there's delays from Ryegrass Road to Lime Lane. Quarry Hill Road in Ilkeston, there's delays from Ilkeston Road to the Bull's Head Junction. In Dunkirk, there's delays from Cripps Hill to Clifton Boulevard. Ladywood Road in Kirkhallam, there's delays from Belvoir close to the Bull's Head Junction. And Nottingham Road in Ilkeston. There's stationary traffic from Albany Street to White Lion Square. On the railways, at Long Eaton and Ilkeston, trains are departing without significant delays in the next hour. There's more travel news on our website at erewashsound.com.
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Lewis Capaldi and also Ace of Base here on Erewash Sound Drive. Love music, love Erewash. And on the way, I've got some details coming up about radio vouchers. They're a great way to save money with some local attractions. Do keep listening, and I'm going to give you some details about those straight after this. Too Shy, and then Dr. Hook on the way.

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9: In Oakwood, there's congestion from Oakwood Drive to Lime Lane. A610 heading eastbound, there's stationary traffic from the Kimberley Slip Road to M1 Junction 26. In Sandyacre, there's congestion from Church Street to Derby Road. A6002 northbound, there's queuing traffic from College Way to A610. In Oakwood, is congested from Sancroft Road to Morley Road. And Quarry Hill Road in Ilkeston, there's stationary traffic from Elka Road to the Bull's Head Junction. On the railways, at Long Eaton and Ilkeston, trains are departing without significant delays in the next hour. There's more travel news on our website at erebosh.com.

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We're on your radio till 7 this evening on Drive. Lee Everest here with you. Hello to Kaylee. Big shout out to Alison as well, listening to us this afternoon. And I've got the Four Tops on the way. Billy Ocean on the way. First of all, let's bring on this guy, Bruno Mars.

0: Alicia's Attic and also the Four Tops on Erebos Show. Nearly 5 o'clock then, and we're going to get the latest news headlines now from the Sky News Centre and the local news headlines from the news team at Erebos Sound.
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5: Pledge. Cam Hall reports from Birmingham.
6: Nobody will ever pay inheritance tax on their family home.
7: The Tory leader says that will become law if her party wins the next election. She also attacked Labour's spending plans. Health Secretary Yvette Cooper says the Conservatives' priorities are wrong.
8: Those with the highest incomes rather than looking at people who need help with the cost of living.
7: Mrs Badenoch also refused to unite with reform, leaving members happy.
9: It's the best I'd ever heard.
10: I am going ka-ching.
11: We are back and we are here to win and fix the country.
7: The Tories remain third in most polls.
5: A former college lecturer who caused the deaths of a couple in a head-on crash while drink driving has been jailed for 6 years. Jatinder Kaur and Satwant Singh died in Fife last December. Sophie Hind, who's 33, has been banned from driving for a decade. Judge Michael O'Grady said she'd made plans to be picked up from a Christmas party.
12: Those arrangements fell through. And on returning home, for reasons which are unclear and indeed inexplicable beyond a mind clouded by drink, you took the wholly irresponsible and fateful decision to drive elsewhere.
5: Reform UK has cleared itself of breaking electoral law over foreign donations. It admits, though, two senior figures said wrong and careless things. High street chain Boots has been sold for almost £7 billion. Canadian company Whittington will acquire the business, subject to checks. Sir Kevin Sinfield says Rob Burrow would be laughing but proud of his knighthood. The former rugby league star's raised millions of pounds for motor neurone disease charities in honour of his late friend. And Southampton boss Tonda Eckert's escaped an immediate ban from football after the club's spying scandal. He's instead been handed a suspended 6-week ban and £28,000 fine. From Sky News, I'm Amante Falkenstein.
13: And to Erewash Sound, I'm Ian Perry. Ilkeston police officers have recovered two stolen vehicles within 4 days. PCSOs Bradley and McCormack found a silver Ford Fiesta at Windsor Crescent playing fields on Friday, whilst a blue Mini Cooper was identified in a car park behind Jervis Court in Cotmanay on Monday. An appeal has been issued for any information. Meanwhile, action has been taken after a black Audi drew the attention of officers earlier this week. Checks showed it had no insurance and was quickly stopped and recovered. Driving without that insurance can lead to a £300 fine and 6 penalty points. Just 5% of East Midlanders have appointed a legal guardian for their children in their will, despite having strong views about who they would not want to raise them. New research commissioned by will writing campaign WillAid found that just 11% of UK parents surveyed had appointed a legal guardian. The poll also found 62% either didn't have a will or had one which was out of date. More than half had never made a will, and a further 10% admit their will no longer reflects current circumstances or wishes. Some solicitors volunteer their services each November in return for a donation to WillAid. In Erewash Sound Sports, three borough footballing sides were in action on Tuesday night. Despite managerial changes, Ilkeston Town's poor form continues. The Robins welcomed Guiseley to the NMG, but conceded a goal in each half to lose 2-0 in the Northern Premier League Premier Division. Sandyacre Town exited the Derbyshire Senior Cup for 2026 after a 5-2 defeat at Shirebrook Town, despite leading after 5 minutes. Whilst there was better news for Borough Victoria, they enjoyed a 3-0 Central Midlands Premier South win at home to FC Sunny Hill. There's more news online at erewashsound.com.
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13: After a dry and clear night with light winds, a sunny day with a gentle breeze, but cloudier later with an increasing chance of showers into the evening. After an overnight low of 5 Celsius, a daytime high of 14 Celsius.
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0: It's after 5 on your way home. Next news update at 6 o'clock. And it's Lee Everest here at Erewash Sound Drive. Good evening. Hope you're doing good. And we're with you till 7 this evening. I've got music on the way from Roxette. Shall we start this hour off, though, with a bit of Alex Warren. This is Fever Dream on Drive.
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bit of rock set, listen to your heart. I went on a school French trip. I'm trying to think of how old I was now. I went for a school trip probably when I was about 12 or 13, and the coach driver had the album of that song. The coach driver had it. His name was Mike. I remember that much. Grey-haired guy with a beard. Anyway, Mike, the coach driver, had that on cassette and that album, and he was just playing it over and over again. And it got ingrained, literally ingrained in me at about 12 or 13. There we go. Big school trip we went on to France. It was a big thing being away from the parents for that long, you know. Whole week. It was only northern France, it was on Normandy. Hope you're doing good this afternoon then. This is Erebos Sound Drive. It's Lee Everest here with you till 7 o'clock this evening. It's nearly 5:15 and we've got Tea Time Toe Tappers on the way soon.

0: Blue Monday from New Order, and also the Pretenders with Brass in Pocket playing on Erebos Sound Drive. Love music, love Erebos. 5:20, and we've got your latest traffic and travel on the way next. And your tea time toe tappers, they're on the way as well, don't worry. They're lined up to go. First of all, we're going to play you some Kylie next.
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0: northbound, there's heavy traffic between Junction 24 for the A50 and Junction 26 for the A610, causing delays of up to 25 minutes. A61 heading northbound, there's delays from Pentagon Island to Ulfretten Road, with delays of around 40 minutes. A6002 northbound, there's stationary traffic from College Way to Lawrence Drive. A52 heading westbound, there's queuing traffic from Church Street to Bardills Island. In Ilkeston, there's stationary traffic from Ilkeston Road to the Bull's Head Junction. And in Dunkirk, there's delays from Cripps Hill to Clifton Boulevard. On the railways at Long Eaton, the 1810 cross-country service to Nottingham has been cancelled. And at Ilkeston, trains are departing without significant delays in the next hour. There's more travel news on our website at erewashsound.com.
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It's Kylie and Love at First Sight on Erebos Sound, 27 after 5. On the way, some details about the locally We Do group who are looking for some new helpers. They're looking for some new staff. So if you're looking for some work, they might be able to help you. Details about that coming up very soon. First of all, let's do some tea time toe tappers, shall we? It's that time of the show. I've got Sia and Unstoppable on the way. First of all, Kenny Loggins.

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0: Glenn Frey, and also Sia and Unstoppable on Tea Time Toe Tappers, and they're back tomorrow at 5:30 on the Drive Time Show with me, Lee Everest. Into my last few weeks on this show, new presenter takes over in about 6 or 7 weeks' time. Very exciting.
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7: M1 northbound, there's stationary traffic between Junction 23A for the A453 and Junction 26 for the A610, causing delays of around 20 minutes. A6002 northbound, there's heavy traffic from Coventry Lane to Lawrence Drive, with delays of around 20 minutes. Tamworth Road in Leicestershire, there's stationary traffic from Lockington Hemington to Long Eaton Railway Station. B6004 heading westbound. There's congestion from Yatesbury Crescent to Bilborough Road. Derby Road in Long Eaton, there's heavy traffic from the Canal Bridge to Lidl. And Ilkeston Road in Trowell, there's heavy traffic from Stapleford Road to White Lion Square. On the railways at Long Eaton, the 1810 Cross Country Service to Nottingham has been cancelled. And at Ilkeston, trains are departing without significant delays in the next hour. There's more travel news on our website at erewashsound.com.
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I was trying to work it out earlier, how long I've got left on this slot, and it's 7 weeks. 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It's Erebor Sound Drive, and it's Lee Everest here on your radio till 7 o'clock. A very good afternoon to the team of the Royal British Legion in Long Eaton. 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

0: Text us with a smile, and also Denise Williams. Let's hear it for the boy here on Drive on Erewash Sound. Love music, love Erewash. Lee Everest here with you till 7. Coming up to 6 o'clock on Wednesday evening, middle of the week, and we're going to get some more tunes in your ears for the last hour of the programme. First of all, at 6 o'clock, let's get the latest news headlines now.
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7: From the Sky News Centre at 6. Kemi Badenoch promised to scrap the tax on children inheriting family homes if her party returns to power. Closing the Conservative Party conference in Birmingham, she also took aim at what she called Labour's reckless spending and refused to unite with Reform UK. Health Secretary Yvette Cooper says the move won't help ordinary families.
8: We've seen a series of things where they've been focusing just on a small minority of people and sometimes those with the highest incomes, rather than looking at what do we do to support people who need help with the cost of living.
7: Reform says it's the Tories looking after their own. A court's heard allegations a man charged with terror offences against Nigel Farage researched prominent people and institutions. 28-year-old Joshua Kerry is also accused of ex-politician Anne Widdecombe's murder in Devon in July. Lawyers for death row inmate Krista Pike have asked a judge to let them inspect the syringes and other equipment used in her botched execution attempt in Tennessee. She was taken to hospital after two lethal injections failed last week. High street retailer Boots has been sold for £6.7 billion. Canadian company Whittington Investments will acquire its 1,800 stores across the UK and Ireland. Southampton boss Tonda Eckert's been handed a suspended six-week ban from football for the spying scandal that saw the club thrown out of last season's championship playoffs. Joe Rawson reports.
9: The German is free to continue his role despite admitting to misconduct charges relating to spying on opponents' training sessions during last season. An independent FA commission found he brought the game into disrepute, but accepted he didn't understand the practice was prohibited in England. He's also received a fine of £28,000, with Southampton hopeful the ruling brings an end to a regrettable episode.
7: And the King and Sir Elton John have been seen enjoying a soundcheck by Sky Newman ahead of her concert in central London tonight. She's performing at Apple's new venue at Battersea Power Station. And that's the latest. I'm Amante Falkenstein.
10: And from Erewash Sound, Hammy and Perry. Ilkeston police officers have recovered two stolen vehicles within 4 days. PCSOs Bradley and McCormack found a silver Ford Fiesta at Windsor Crescent playing fields on Friday, whilst a blue Mini Cooper was identified in a car park behind Jervis Court in Cotmanay on Monday. An appeal has been issued for any information. Meanwhile, action has been taken after a black Audi drew the attention of officers earlier this week. Checks showed it had no insurance and was quickly stopped and recovered. Driving with that insurance can lead to a £300 fine and 6 penalty points. Just 5% of East Midlanders have appointed a legal guardian for their children in their will, despite having strong views about who they would not want to raise them. New research commissioned by will writing campaign WillAid found that just 11% of UK parents surveyed had appointed a legal guardian. The poll also found 62% either didn't have a will or had one which was out of date. More than half had never made a will, and a further 10% admit their will no longer reflects current circumstances or wishes. Some solicitors volunteer their services each November in return for a donation to WillAid. In Erewash Sound Sport, three Borough footballing sides were in action on Tuesday night. Despite managerial changes, Ilkeston Town's poor form continues. The Robins welcomed Guiseley to the NMG, but conceded a goal in each half to lose 2-0 in the Northern Premier League Premier Division. Sandyacre Town exited the Derbyshire Senior Cup for 2026 after a 5-2 defeat at Shirebrook Town, despite leading after 5 minutes. Whilst there was better news for Borough Victoria, they enjoyed a 3-0 Central Midlands Premier South win at home to FC Sunny Hill. There's more news online at erewashsound.com.
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10: After a dry and clear night with light winds, a sunny day with a gentle breeze, but cloudier later with an increasing chance of showers into the evening. After an overnight low of 5 Celsius, a daytime high of 14 Celsius.
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0: It's After Sex on your way home for Wednesday evening, and we've got Chic and Everybody Dance to play you very soon. First of all, going to start the final hour of Wednesday's Drive off with Madonna and Beautiful Stranger. Kevin Hopcroft's on the way at 7 with the Gold Mine.
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Love music, love Erewash. And it's Lee Everest here on your way home for your Wednesday evening. Big shout out to Sophie. She's got us locked in this evening. Hello to Jade as well, who's doing a bit of baking this evening. Banana cake, please, for me. Just saying. Got a craving for that at the moment. Big shout out to Cindy as well, who's working a night shift tonight. Saying big shout out to you and the team, Lee, this evening. Sounding good on the radio with some great tunes. Thank you. Hello to Chris as well. Chrissy says, Lee, sounding good tonight on the radio. On my way home, on in the car. Yeah, you can get us on FM, two FM frequencies in the borough. You can get us online as well through the website, erewashsound.com, and, of course, through the free Erewash Sound phone app, which is free from your app store on both Android and iPhone. 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And you can literally take us anywhere with you. And I've tried it. It works. Honestly, it really does work. Hello to Chris this evening, who's tuned in to us. Chris has written in to say, Lee, could you play me a bit of Bon Jovi, please? Well, Chris, as it happens, I've got this coming up next for you. It is Bon Jovi, especially for you, Chris. And then we're going to play you the UK's official number one single from Taylor Swift. And then we're going to tell you about the Erewash Sound Business Show podcast.

0: 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In the latest episode, Sally talks to Binder and Wayne from Orange Box Self Storage, sponsor of this programme, Erebos Sound Drive. 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

0: Derby Road in Long Eaton, expect delays from the Green to Station Road. A6005 westbound, there are delays from Chilwell Retail Park to Lidl. In Oakwood, there's stationary traffic from Smalley Drive to Lime Lane. Tamworth Road in Sawley, there's congestion from the Harrington Arms to Long Eaton Railway Station. Waverley Street in Long Eaton, it's slow moving from the Green to Station Street. And Rushy Lane in Sandy Acre. There's heavy traffic from Derby Road to the M1 and A52 Island. On the railways, at Long Eaton, the 1910 Cross Country Service to Nottingham has been cancelled. And at Ilkeston, trains are departing without significant delays in the next hour. There's more travel news on our website at aerowashsound.com.
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0: Derby Road in Long Eaton, there's heavy traffic from the Green to Lidl. On the railways, at Long Eaton, the 1910 cross-country service to Nottingham has been cancelled. The 1928 cross-country service to Cardiff Central has been cancelled. And at Ilkeston, trains are departing without significant delays in the next hour. 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

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They've just dropped brand new music as well, haven't they? Take That. On Drive, 7:15 now. Not far away from the Goldmine with Kevin Hopcroft. He's on air from 7 tonight.

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4: From the Sky News Centre at 7, Krista Pike's lawyers are asking the state of Tennessee to preserve evidence from her botched execution attempts last week. The convicted murderer, who was on death row, survived two lethal injections. She's speaking limitedly. Her legal team want to inspect things like the syringes used. In court, State Prosecutor John W. Ayres addressed that request.
5: Physical evidence was collected from the execution chamber. There may be some equipment that the plaintiffs are seeking in this motion that may not be in TDOC's possession. There may be portions of those IV lines that could have been still attached to Ms. Pike when she was transported to the hospital.
4: The Conservatives say they'll remove inheritance tax on family homes if they win the next general election. Loved ones are charged a 40% rate on estates above a certain threshold following a death, with critics warning it could prevent the elderly from downsizing. And Widdicombe's murder suspect has been in court charged with preparing acts of terrorism, including against Nigel Farage. 28-year-old Joshua Kerry is accused of researching targets. A college lecturer who admitted causing the deaths of a couple in a crash after drinking at a Christmas party has been jailed for 6 years. Sophie Hines also been banned from driving for a decade after hitting Jatinder Kaur and Satwant Singh in Fife last December. Their 10-year-old son was seriously injured. The family's lawyer, Ryan Smith, spoke on his behalf outside Edinburgh High Court.
6: Mum was always there for us with advice or just a sec on the phone. She always made things better. Nothing would ever too much trouble for our dad. He was a role model, showing us why working hard and supporting your family. He won't be there with us as we reach life's big milestones.
4: Boots has been sold to the Canadian branch of the billionaire Weston family. The deal's worth more than £6.5 billion. And Southampton head coach Tonda Eckert has avoided an immediate touchline ban. Instead, it's suspended for 6 weeks for his role in the Spygate scandal, where training sessions of rival teams were secretly filmed. And that's the latest. I'm Amante Falkenstein.
3: And to Erewash Sound, I'm Ian Perry. Ilkeston police officers have recovered two stolen vehicles within 4 days. PCSOs Bradley and McCormack found a silver Ford Fiesta at Windsor Crescent playing fields on Friday, whilst a blue Mini Cooper was identified in a car park behind Jervis Court in Cotmoney on Monday. An appeal has been issued for any information. Meanwhile, action has been taken after a black Audi drew the attention of officers earlier this week. Checks showed it had no insurance and was quickly stopped and recovered. Driving without insurance can lead to a £300 fine and 6 penalty points. Just 5% of East Midlanders have appointed a legal guardian for their children in their will, despite having strong views about who they would not want to raise them. New research commissioned by will writing campaign WillAid found that just 11% of UK parents surveyed had appointed a legal guardian. The poll also found 62% either didn't have a will or had one which was out of date. More than half had never made a will, and a further 10% admit their will no longer reflects current circumstances or wishes. Some solicitors volunteer their services each November in return for a donation to WillAid. In Erewash Sound Sports, three borough footballing sides were in action on Tuesday night. Despite managerial changes, Ilkeston Town's poor form continues. The Robins welcomed Guiseley to the NMG, but conceded a goal in each half to lose 2-0 in the Northern Premier League Premier Division. Sandyacre Town exited the Derbyshire Senior Cup for 2026 after a 5-2 defeat at Shirebrook Town, despite leading after 5 minutes. Whilst there was better news for Borough Victoria, they enjoyed a 3-0 Central Midlands Premier South win at home to FC Sunny Hill. There's more news online at erewashsound.com.
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3: After a dry and clear night with light winds, a sunny day with a gentle breeze, but cloudier later with an increasing chance of showers into the evening. After an overnight low of 5 Celsius, a daytime high of 14 Celsius.
7: I don't think you should be doing this, Eric.
8: Wallpapering's easy. It'll save us some cash. It can't be that hard. I'll get a bash. I've got me ladders, and me bucket of paste. Paying someone to stick it up's just a blinking waste. So, there it is. First piece up. It's easy, so I found.
7: There's just one problem, Eric. You've got it upside down.
8: Oh, heck. I'll have to take it down again. I wish you would have said. And now I've gone and ripped it. It's stuck here on me head.
7: You're making such a mess. This is not a good sign. Besides, it's Wednesday night, 7 o'clock. It's almost goldmine time.
8: Oh, I'm slipping down ladder. It's coming off from where I stuck it.
7: Now look, you've got your foot stuck in the bucket.
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9: And a very good evening, gold miners. It's time for this.
10: What we're gonna do right here is go back. Way back. Back into time.
9: Yes, it's Wednesday night, it's 7 o'clock, and it's your turn to take a trip back into time, back to the 50s, 60s and 70s. So what have we got for you tonight? Well, your featured artists tonight are a 70s disco band called Archie Bell and the Drells. Four tracks from them. We're back to this week in 1959 for the news and the charts. And a really, really tough head-scratcher. I wonder if you'll get it. We've got a golden nugget, and now and then, a presenter's choice. And a couple of three listener requests. Now, don't forget, if you want to get in touch, you're really welcome. You can text us on the usual number, 88440. 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Or go onto Facebook, type in The Goldmine Show, put your message on there. Heather's here in the studio, typing away already, responding to everybody who's already written in on Facebook. So we're waiting to hear from you. And I'm going to start off by saying a very good evening to a birthday girl. And that's Rosemary Sanders. Good evening, Rosemary, and a very happy birthday from Alison and me and Heather and all the gold miners. Happy birthday, Rosemary. This one's suitable just for you. It's called My Sweet Rosalie.

especially for Rosemary's birthday there. That's the Brotherhood of Man. Right, time for the first one from your featured artist. Now, tonight's featured artists are Archie Bell and the Drells, and they were an American R&B vocal group from Houston, Texas, and one of the main acts on Kenneth Gamble and Leon Huff's Philadelphia International Records label. At the age of 10, Archie Bell was singing in Houston nightclubs and said seeing the performances of Jackie Wilson and Sam Cooke influenced him to become a singer. Now, this first track from them was originally released in 1969 and it reached number 11 in the UK charts. But 3 years later, in 1972, and that was due to demand from the Northern Soul scene. I'm going to dedicate it especially for Sue Blake. Good evening, Sue. All the way over in Dudley. Here we go again.

First one of four tonight from Archie Bell and the Drells, and Here I Go Again. And coming up right now is the first request of the evening. Came in a couple of days ago from Tom Turner. Good evening, Tom. Great to know you're listening. Big hello to Sue as well. This is your request. From Manfred Mann. And if you've got to go, go now.

Fresh request of the night, Tom Turner's That's Manfred Mann, and if you got to go, go now. Well, I'm going to dedicate another track now to a lady who looks like she's becoming a regular listener. That's Carol Dutton. Good evening, Carol. Great to know you're back with us again. This is one from the Beach Boys. And Lady Linda.

That's nice, isn't it? The Beach Boys and Lady Linda. Well, it's time for your celebrity birthday. And tonight's celebrity birthday is Kevin Godley. He was born 7th of October, that's today's date, in 1945 in Prestwick, Lancashire. And he's famous for being a singer, songwriter and the drummer with 10cc. And also part of the pop duo Godley and Cream. Going to play this track for Alan, Tammy and Hannah Keeling, all the way down in Biddeford in Devon. And a very good evening to all three of you. Great to know you're there. And it's from 1974 and a number 10 hit for 10cc. And the Wall Street Shuffle.

0: Our celebrity birthday, 10cc. And the Wall Street Shuffle. Now, and that was specially for the Keelings. Now, Alan Keeling has just sent one of his little pearls of wisdom in here. And he said, my German friend flew into London. On arrival, he was questioned by the customs. And the officer said, name? He said, Michael Schiff. He said, occupation? He said, no, just visiting friends.
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0: Nice bit of shoebop there. That's Dion and the Belmonts and Run Around Sue. Well, it's time for the second one from your featured artist. Now, Archie Bell formed the Drells while still in school, actually junior high school, with his friends James Wise, Willie Parnell and Billy Butler. And the musicians backing Archie Bell and the Drells were called the Melting Pot Band. And they featured members from several states, including a man with the amazing name of McNasty McKnight. And he was the band leader playing the trombone. Now, your second track from Archie is taken from the album of the same name, and it's going out for Steve and Sharon Shelton. And it's called It's Gonna Be a Showdown.
1: Say, man, they tell me you think you're pretty good. Don't you know you're in my

Archie Bell and the Drolls, that's the second one from them, our featured artist tonight. And there's going to be a showdown. Right now, I think we'll have a bit of Motown, don't you? Especially for Patricia Pembleton. It Takes Two.

Marvin Gaye, Kim Weston, and your first bit of Motown tonight. It Takes Two, and that takes us up to the instrumental intrigue. Now, if you're a new listener, this is the bit where I play you an instrumental track, and you have to answer all three questions. And you can send your answers in the usual way. 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Don't forget to put your name on it. Or you can go on to the Goldmine Show Facebook page and put your answer on there. So here we go. Here's your three questions this week. What's it called? You'll get that one. Who's playing it? That's pretty tough this week. And what's the name of the 1965 TV series that he starred in as part of a double act? Right.

Oh, he could play the piano, but what's his name? So what's the song called? Who's playing it? And this is the bit now, listen carefully now. What's the name of the 1965 TV series that he starred in as part of a double act? So we don't want to know the double act, although you can tell me if you like. We want to know the name of the show. Okay, you've got the time during the next two tracks to come up with the answers. This one, especially for Jackie and Ian Rowe. Good evening.

Bit of 70s disco for you there. That's Barry White and Let the Music Play. Gonna do that until 9 o'clock. Coming up now is your odd one, and it's also a request from Russ Denby. Good evening, Russ. He wanted a track that was released as a single in 1967 by David Bowie as a pastiche of songs by one of his early influences, and that was Anthony Newley. It failed to chart, but on its release in 1973, it reached number 6 in the UK. So, especially for Russ, it's this one. A Laughing Gnome. Love music. Love the Goldmine Show.

Haven't you got a gnome to go to? Didn't they teach you to get your hair cut at school? You look like a rolling gnome. Now they're staying up the chimney, and we're living on caviar and honey.

Mr. David Bowie, would you believe? And the Laughing Gnome. Time for the answer to your instrumental intrigue. I thought it was quite hard this week. So, what's it called? It's called The More I See You. Chris Montez had a hit with that one, didn't he? Who's playing it? Dudley Moore, yes. And what's the name of the 1965 TV series that he starred in as part of a double act? The double act was actually him and Peter Cook. But the name of the series was Not Only But Also. Yes! So, who got it right? Tom Turner did. Michael Atkinson. Kathy Speed. Heather Rogers, Des Taylor, and first in with the right answer was Deirdre Watson. Well done, Deirdre. Didn't you do well? I thought that was really hard. Okay, very good evening now to Pat and Ted Paskowski. Great to know you're there, you two. You're listening to Erewash Sound on 103.5 and 96.8 FM. And on your smart speaker, if you're lucky enough to have one of those, just say to it, play Erewash Sound. And we'll appear. Coming up, the Rooftop Singers. And you can walk right in.

Oh, that takes you back, doesn't it? The Rooftop Singers there, and Walk Right In. Right, another good evening to Val and Alan Taylor over in the Chilwell area.

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And who wrote the Book of Love? Coming up, Mr. Roy Orbison.

0: The Big O, Mr. Roy Orbison, and Pretty Woman. And that takes us up to the news. I think Heather and I were just saying that we'd just like to say a big thank you to those of you who write in every single week, let us know you're there. Because without you, we wouldn't know anybody was listening, I suppose. But it is really lovely to receive your messages every single week. And please don't stop sending them. We also like the way you talk to each other as well. Absolutely brilliant. Well, that's it. So there's plenty more to go in the second half. Including two more from our featured artist. That's Archie Bell and the Drells. And we've got a Now and Then, and a Golden Nugget, and a fantastic poem from Bob Atterwell. So now's your chance. Nip into the kitchen, raid the fridge, pour yourself a drink, and get yourself ready for another hour of solid gold. See you in a mo.
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5: She survived two execution attempts last week, say she's angry and confused after regaining consciousness. Two lethal injections failed in Tennessee. A US judge has ordered the state preserve evidence like syringes. Attorney Randy Spivey says she can't eat or swallow.
6: On Monday night, it was our understanding that Krista was brain dead and that life support would be removed the next day. But on Tuesday, to the shock of everyone, Krista woke up and began talking. I do not have an explanation for what happened between Monday night and Tuesday morning.
5: A GP's been remembered as a kind and loving mother as her husband's charged with her murder. Dr. Hannah Kane was found dead at home in the village of Dursingham in Norfolk on Sunday. Kemi Badenoch pitching the Conservatives as the no-nonsense party to take on Labour. The Tory leaders promised to scrap tax on children inheriting the family home, but stopped short of abolishing death duties completely. Closing her party's conference, she accused Reform UK of wanting to take us backwards and criticised what she called Labour's reckless spending. Here's Deputy Political Editor Sam Coates.
7: Reform will point out that only 2% of houses will benefit from today's announcement. Labour will point to the Tories backing the rich. The Tories will hope that they have set out new ground that will help them, particularly in the wealthy seats they used to have that were taken.
5: Boots has been sold to the Canadian branch of a billionaire family. The near £7 billion deal includes the Number 7 beauty company. A total of 11 people have been arrested at various pro-Palestine protests in central London, with marches too in Glasgow and Edinburgh. It's the third anniversary of Hamas attacks on Israel, which killed more than 1,200 people. And Southampton says the suspended ban handed to its manager ends a regrettable period in the club's history. Tonda Eckert is keeping his job despite admitting a role in spying on other clubs' training sessions last season. And that's the latest. I'm Amante Falkenstein.
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1: Yes, we're back for your second half. Now, don't forget, if you want to say hello, we do love to hear from you. 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Or go onto Facebook, type in The Goldmine Show, and put your message on there. Heather's here, working away in the studio, trying to respond to everybody on Facebook. We can't actually write back on texts, but you'll still say, get us. I'll start that again. I'll still say hello. Get me worms, middle. So let's put the second half into gear, shall we? And a very good evening to Barry Godfrey and Michael.

Especially for Barry and Michael there. Martha and Vandellas. Third finger, left hand. Time for the third one from your featured artist. Now, Archie Bell was born in Henderson, Texas. And Archie is the second oldest of seven brothers. And is related to the record producer Tom Bell. Your third track from Archie Bell and the Drells is taken from their first album, produced by Gamble and Huff of the Philadelphia label. And the album was called I Can't Stop Dancing. And this is the title track, especially for Annette and Mick Smith. Good evening.

0: The title track from the album, I Can't Stop Dancing, from Archie Bell and the Drells. Right now, we're back to this week in 1959. And this rather dramatic music is the TV theme to a series that was on telly in 1959. But I wonder if you can tell me what the series was. Now, while you're trying to work that out, what else happened this week in 1959? Well, Jerry Keller was sitting at number 2 on the UK singles chart this week with Here Comes Summer, and he went on to be a vocalist for television jingles throughout the 70s and 80s. The Quarrymen played at the Casbah Coffee Club in Liverpool, and the guitarist, Ken Brown, injured his leg, and it was agreed that he couldn't play, so he rested upstairs while the three future Beatles, Lennon, Harrison and McCartney, played the gig. Mona Best still divided the group's £3 fee, equivalent to £100 today, equally between the four of them, and an argument ensued that meant Brown lost his place in the group and consequently lost his place in the Beatles. You got this series yet? No. Heather's nodding her head. Well, she's shaking it, yeah? Right, 300 people were rescued after being cut off by a blaze on the world's longest pleasure pier in Southend. And the visitors became stranded when the large wooden pavilion at the shore end of the pier caught fire in the early evening. Blocked by the burning pavilion, people climbed down the structure to board rescue boats to the shore. And in 1959, Nottingham Forest won the FA Cup 2-1 against Luton Town at Wembley, with goals from Tommy Wilson and Roy Dwight, who's the cousin of Elton John. And finally, thieves carried out an extraordinary highly orchestrated heist targeting all four branches of the Goldsmiths and Silversmiths Association across the West End of London. And the criminals used brute force to break a padlock and blow open a safe at the first branch. And inside the initial safe, they discovered the keys to more shops. And the gang escaped with a staggering haul of jewellery, including diamonds, sapphire necklaces, brooches, rings and high-value silver plate. Scotland Yard officially valued the stolen merchandise at £155,000, which today would be equivalent to £10.5 million. So what was in the charts? Well, number one was Only 16, Craig Douglas. And number two, Here Comes Summer, mentioned that earlier, Jerry Keller. Number three, Living Doll, Cliff Richard and the Drifters, not the Shadows. And number four, Till I Kissed You, the Everly Brothers. So what was sitting at number five? Bobby Darin.
1: Oh, the

Yeah, number five in the charts this week in 1959, Bobby Darin and Mack the Knife. So what was this TV theme? Well, it was a 1959 television series broadcast for 39 half-hour episodes, starring Dan Daly, Richard Conte, Jack Hawkins and Vittorio De Sica. And it centres on the adventures of four men who first meet whilst Allied soldiers in Italy during the Second World War. In 1959, the men are contacted by their commanding officer to meet again. And the officer left a will that his money be used by the four men to fight for justice and against tyranny. And it was called Four Just Men. Yes! So, we had a couple of three guesses, all with question marks on the end. But who got it right? Nobody. Never mind. Heather and Kevin win one for a change. Coming up, a little bit of soul from the Average White Band, especially for Jan, Steve and Des Taylor.

There we are, a nice bit of soul from the Average White Band called Queen of My Soul. Well, it's poetry time. And this week we've got a poem from Bob Atterwell, and it's called Let's Hook a Duck. Are you going to the fair? Goosey, the mascot, will meet you there. Lots of coloured lights to see. An impressive spectacle, you'll have to agree. How did the Goose Fair get its name? Because of the geese in early days. Farmers brought them to be sold. Lots of quacking and a sight to behold. At today's fair, the only birds to be found are yellow plastic ones sailing round and round. Hook a duck is a children's favourite stall. Everyone's a winner, even though the prize is small. Today's fair is more about rides and treats and food and more besides. The smell of hot dogs, burgers and peas lure us in with comparative ease. The big wheel and the waltzers are there. The message is, come aboard if you dare. Spend your money, give it to us. This experience will give you a buzz. Will you go through the haunted house door and tread the creaky and wobbly floor? Will you hold your nerve when a ghost appears? Will the touch of a spider enhance your fears? Maybe it's best to just stand and watch for a bit and observe the faces of those who exit. Let's go to the mirrors, they'll make us grin. Their curvy shapes make us look fat and thin. There's fun to be had if you visit Goose Fair. Enjoyment and thrills in abundance are there. The music's loud and the rides are exciting. Everything about it is so inviting. Come again, says the sign as you leave the showground. You'll reflect on the fun and enjoyment you found. You'll have a good time. You've had your fill. Now it's time to go home to Quietville. Now that is brilliant, Bob. And it also reminds me of when my daughter was very, very little and she'd been to Goose Fair and she said to me, can you play that record, Let's Hook a Duck? And I said, what record? She says, Let's Hook a Duck. And she said, I said, can you sing it? And she did. And it went like this. Let's

There we are, the Beatles, and Your Mother Should Know, or Let's Hook a Duck. Right. I'm going to say that was special for Heather and David Rogers. Good evening to you two. Well, it's time for your golden nugget, and it's also the answer to this week's brain teaser on the Facebook page. So if you had a look at the picture, you will see we had four picture clues. And the first one, well, that was a gnat, not a mosquito. And then there was a chess piece, that's a king. And finally, a piece of coal. So we've got gnat, king, coal. Ha ha! And the name of the song, well, there's just one picture to give you that clue. And it's a man with a great big smile. Clue word, smile. So the answer was Nat King Cole and smile. Well, we had an absolute record number of people get it right this week. And everybody's name will be published on the Facebook page tomorrow. But as usual, I'm going to read out the top 10. That's the first 10 answers that came in reverse order. Here we go. Leslie Essen, Sean Dowling, Ina Dawson, Pam Leeper, Mick Sanders, Ivor Smith, Roger Weekly, Rosemary Sanders, Tom Turner. And first in with the right answer this week was Kathy Speed. Well done, Kathy. So tonight's Golden Nuggets, a song written by Charlie Chaplin and inspired by a sequence in the first act love duet from Puccini's Oscar. Try again. Puccini's opera, Tosca. I'll put the teeth back in the dog later. Right. The song tells you to cheer up and that there's always a bright tomorrow, just as long as you smile. From Nat King Cole.

0: What a voice that man had. Nat King Cole. And Smile.
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0: And this coming Saturday, your presenter for the Soul and Disco Show is Deb Marshall, and then the following 2 weeks it'll be me. Right now we're in with this week's Rock Spot, and it's especially for Juliet Wehrmouth and Jim Allison. Good evening. And it's this one,
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0: Mr. Jimi Hendrix.

0: Jimi Hendrix. Back from 1968. And all along the watchtower. Song written by Bob Dylan, that was, actually. Well, that takes us up to the fourth and final one from our featured artist tonight. Now, Kenneth Gamble and Leon Huff are the songwriting and production team who developed the Philadelphia soul music genre, known as the Philly Sound of the 70s. In addition to forming Philadelphia International Records, Gamble and Huff have written and produced 175 gold and platinum records. Now, your final track from Archie Bell is also their most famous, reaching number 13 in the UK charts in 1975. And we've got another birthday, would you believe? I'm holding my breath on this one. Because it's Ian Rowe's birthday on Saturday.
1: Happy birthday to you. Happy birthday to you. Happy birthday. Happy birthday. Happy birthday to you.
0: Happy birthday, Ian.

Archie Bell and the Drells, the fourth and final one from them, and Soul City Walking. Well, that takes us up to the Now and Then spot. Now, if you're a new listener, this is the bit where we play you a newer version of a track and give you a bit of that and then let you see where it came from. And this time we're going forward to 1994.

There it is, dedicated to the one I love. That was a guy called Bitty McLean. Got to number six in 1994. But of course, being the gold mine, we've got to go back to the original, 1967, and it's especially for Pam Leeper. Good evening, Pam. The Mamas and the Papas.

The original, Mamas and the Papas, dedicated to the one I love. Time for the presenter's choice. This week it's mine. I chose one that I just used to love playing in the discos. Spencer Davis. And Keep On Running.

Spencer Davis, especially for Ivor Smith and Roger Wheatley, who are listening together tonight. And keep on running. And right now, another good evening, and that's to Ina Dawson. Especially for you, Ina. Here's one from Adam Faith, and it's called...

Oh, good old Adam Faith there, and poor me. Well, we're getting near the end. We've got two tracks to go. But it's been lovely having your company. Heather's been absolutely inundated tonight. So, two tracks to go, and this next one's especially for Kathy Speed. We've got the brain teaser right. And it's one from the Troggs. And I want to spend my life with a girl like you.

the Trogs, taking us up to the last track of the night there. And I want to spend my life with a girl like you. Well, we're going forward to the late 70s now, 1979 for your final track. And it's a track that was used on the very first rap record as a sample. And that was the Sugar Hill Gang and Rapper's Delight. But we're going to play the original, back from 1979, number 5.

0: taking us out. That's Chic and Good Times. And we hope you've had a good time tonight. Couple of last minute messages here. Oh, Brian Tedman said, thanks, Kevin and Heather. Good times indeed. Thanks, Brian. Barry Godfrey said, great show. Thank you, Kevin and Heather. They're off to London tomorrow to see Into the Woods. And Rosemary Sanders, another great show. Thank you both for the birthday message and a great song. Well, happy birthday, Rosemary. And finally, Tom Turner. Absolutely wonderful show again. Thank you. Well, thanks, Tom. So that's it for another Wednesday. We do hope you've enjoyed it. Don't forget to listen to the Soul and Disco show on Saturday. That'll be Deb Marshall. And coming up after the news tonight, Nick Richardson with The Late Show. From me and Heather, well, we hope you have a great week, and we'll see you next Wednesday for another 2 hours of solid gold from the 60s and 70s. Have a great week till next week. Look after yourselves. Good night.
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7: From the Sky News Centre at 9. Krista Pike's lawyers claim her life support was due to be withdrawn the day she regained consciousness and began to speak. The death row inmate survived two lethal injections last week, with a US judge now ordering the state of Tennessee to preserve relevant evidence. Defence attorney Luke Einan told a court concerns were raised months ago about her history of difficulty accessing veins.
8: The state has made no promises that Ms. Pike will not be subject to a future execution, and the evidence that we are seeking to preserve now is relevant for any future challenge.

0: that she makes, because, as we pled in January, the same thing is likely to happen.
1: The family of a GP found dead at her home in Norfolk say they're devastated. Hannah Kane was found in the village of Dursingham on Sunday. Her husband has been charged with murder. Kemi Badenoch pledged to scrap inheritance tax on family homes while also allowing couples to leave an additional £1 million tax-free. That's her plan for if the Conservatives win the next general election. 11 people have been arrested at pro-Palestine protests in central London, with marches in Glasgow and Edinburgh too. It's the third anniversary of Hamas attacks on Israel. Families whose babies died or were harmed under the care of maternity services in Leeds say they feel they've been listened to after meeting the health secretary. Yvette Cooper's predecessor Wes Streeting ordered an investigation last year. Amarjit Kaur Matharu, whose daughter Asis was stillborn in 2024, explained what went wrong in her case.
2: I was 33 weeks pregnant at Leeds General Infirmary. I was dismissed twice for having abdominal pain. Turned out that I had a massive bleed, so my daughter was stillborn. And I almost died, so I was put in an induced coma. It all could have been prevented had they actually just scanned me and looked at me properly.
1: And high street retailer Boots has been bought by the Canadian branch of the billionaire Weston family. Their British interests include a majority share in Primark's owners. And that's the latest. I'm Amante Falkenstein.
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Future Sound. Alanis Morissette as well, Ironic, at the top of the hour. I'll tell you what, thank you, Kevin, for the last couple of hours of your gold mine this Wednesday evening. Don't forget the Soul and Disco show that takes place on Saturday from 7 o'clock. It might be Kevin, it might be Deb Marshall. Who knows? Tune in on Saturday and find out. Well, yes. Nick is with you now here for the rest of Wednesday into Thursday morning. Hopefully you're enjoying yourself out there around the borough today, just like I have. And I tell you what, I've just been so busy today at work, sorting out all our, well, Christmas. Yeah, I don't like to say it, but yeah, it's Christmas time's coming. We've getting all goodies out, and we've got a few bits missing, but we've still got a few bits to actually still put out. So yeah, we're getting there now, aren't we? It's not long before it is going to be Christmas, to be honest. Yeah, I know, it's October, we've got Halloween, clocks go back, bonfire night, then it's Christmas. Yeah, and you haven't got long left, you've only got about 3 more paydays, you know. There you go, you see, now that's got you thinking, hasn't it? 3 more paydays to Christmas. On the way, Sonic, It Feels So Good, Bros for you right now, I Owe You Nothing.

0: Love music, love Arawash here at Arawash Sound. Our Lady and St Thomas at Church Hall is to play host to an autumn craft fair this Saturday, the 10th of October. Starts at 11 a.m. till 2 p.m. It's going to be at the venue on Regent Street in Ilkeston. There's going to be a fantastic mix of stalls and plenty of opportunities to get a head start on your Christmas shopping. You'll find stained glass items, autumn and Christmas decorations, wood turned items, paper decorations, jewellery, crochet work, wreaths, homemade gems and chutneys, much, much more, including refreshments, stands serving a range of hot and cold drinks alongside delicious homemade bakes and cakes. So go along, browse the stalls, pick up some unique gifts and enjoy a cuppa and a slice of cake, as well as soaking up the autumn atmosphere. 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

Doctor for us here at Erewash Sound. Let the music play. Yes, let the music play for us this evening. I'm enjoying myself so much this evening. I love it, I tell you. Hopefully you are as well. We are going to do later on in a little while's time, we are going to try and get you a back to the movies. Yes, do you fancy a back to the movies this evening? We are going to play that for you. And we've still got also some fabulous songs in the mix, like this from the Human League, Love Action, I Believe in Love.

0: Vanessa Carlton here with 1,000 miles. Well, yes, Nick with you, and we're still here with you at Arawasha Sound for a couple of hours. 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

Yes, it is time for a back to the movies this Wednesday evening. This evening, we're going to take you on a wild, free-form, rebellion trip through the darkest recesses of Edinburgh, Lola. Now, this movie focuses on Mark Renton and his attempt to give up his heroin habit and how the latter affects his relationship with his family and friends. Now, Sean Connery wannabe, sick boy, Dimble Spud, psycho veggie, and a 14-year-old girlfriend, Diana, as well as an athlete, Tommy, never touch drugs but can't help being curious about them. Please don't try that at home. Drugs are no good to you. But this evening, we are going to give you a TV, back to the movies. This one is from 1996, this one. It's Trainspotting. Yeah, we had quite a few fantastic songs in this one. So we are going to give you this evening, from New Order, Temptation.

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That's the Supremes. Where did our love go here at Arawash Sound? Well, tell you what, we are fast approaching 10 o'clock for you this Wednesday evening. Hasn't it gone quick in this hour? It has. It's gone really quick. Have you noticed how dark the evenings are getting as well? It's get dark in the morning when I get up and head off to work, and it's dark early in the evenings. Those nights are drawing in, aren't they? We're going to be putting the clocks back in a couple of weeks as well. Yes, that's not going to be long. It's about the 24th, I think, of October this time. It's a little bit earlier because of the way the week falls. So, yes, the nights are drawing in. So, and it was cold this morning, wasn't it? I actually put my jumper on, my fleece this morning to go to work. So, you know, the nights, they're drawing in. The cold evenings are drawing in. And it was raining this morning. So, there we go. We had a lot. But lovely sunshine this afternoon. Sharon Red for us, Can You Handle It? Stargazing's on the way. It's Miles Smith.

This is Arawasha Sound. The Ilkeston University of the Third Age, yes, the U3A, is for people that are no longer in full-time work or raising a family, develop interests, make new friends and have fun by joining varied interesting groups. From bridge to bowls, dancing to dining, patchwork to poetry, the choice is endless. Why not go along to one of their meetings and find out more? It's the first Tuesday of the month. That's at the arena on Rutland Street in Ilkeston. Starts at 10 a.m. Now, members 50p. 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

Lee, it's Shackless, Miles Smith as well with Stargaze. And join me after the news this evening at 10 o'clock. We've still got an hour left of The Late Show. We've got some fantastic songs in the mix for you as well, including later on a song over 5 minutes long. Let's head off to the news, though, with T-Rex, I Love to Boogie.

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2: From the Sky News Centre at 10. A US judge has ordered evidence be preserved from last week's botched execution of murderer and death row inmate Krista Pike. She's regained consciousness and after two legal injections in Tennessee failed. A GP's been remembered as a kind and loving mother as her husband's been charged with her murder. Dr. Hannah Kane was found dead in the Norfolk village of Dursingham on Sunday. Kemi Badenoch closed the Conservative Party conference with a surprise pledge. Cam Hall reports from Birmingham.
3: Nobody will ever pay inheritance tax on their family home.
4: The Tory leader says that will become law if her party wins the next election. She also attacked Labour's spending plans. Health Secretary Yvette Cooper says the Conservatives' priorities are wrong.
5: Those with the highest incomes rather than looking at people who need help with the cost of living.
4: Mrs. Badenoch also refused to unite with reform, leaving members happy.
6: It's the best I'd ever heard.
7: I am going ka-ching.
8: We are back and we are here to win and fix the country.
4: The Tories remain third in most polls.
2: Boots has been sold to the Canadian branch of the mega-wealthy Weston family. The deal's worth more than £6.5 billion. Sir Kevin Sinfield's admitted he's massively humbled by his knighthood. The former England Rugby League captain's raised more than £11 million.

0: £1 million for motor neurone disease charities since his best friend and former teammate Rob Burrow died from the disease in 2024. After a ceremony at Windsor Castle, Sir Kevin says he's proud to accept the honour.
1: The M&D families we've met over the last 6 or 7 years, now we don't want to let them down. We understand how important the funds are, the awareness, and probably more crucially, how people feel. Yeah, it's been an incredible journey, and there's still plenty to do.
0: And Southampton head coach Tonda Eckert has avoided an immediate touchline ban. It's suspended for 6 weeks instead for his role in the Spygate scandal, where training sessions of rival teams were secretly filmed. That's the latest. I'm Amante Falkenstein.
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4: Welcome back to The Late Show for you this Wednesday evening. Yes, Nick Richardson still with you until, well, till 11. And then we're going to carry on with the rest of the night on the late night wind down.
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Shakira with Burma Boy, Die Die. House Martins as well. Happy hour at the top of the hour there for us this evening. I'm enjoying myself too much, I think, yes. Weather's, as I say, it's been nice today this afternoon, hasn't it? Yeah. I'm not sure what's happening at the weekend. I've got a lot going on at the weekend, so not sure what I'm going to be doing. But if you're planning to go out anywhere, don't forget to check out our five-day weather forecast, which is up at errorwashsound.com. You can actually look at that and decide and plan what you're going to do. Good evening as well. Bolter Electrical Limited, Heathfield Avenue in Ilkeston. They're a member of the Errorwash Sound 100 Club Business Directory. 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Here's Seal Kiss with a rose, or from a rose, and Rachel Platten's on the way. It's the fight song.

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1: This is Arawasha Sound, the Kirk Urton Light Programme in association with the Kirk Hallam Community Centre. They're going to present Bram Stoker's Dracula. 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So why not treat yourself to a spine-tingling experience? Maybe you'd like to go in fancy dress. Well, that's encouraged if you want to go along. Takes place Saturday the 24th of October, starting at 3 p.m. Now, admission is at £7.50. It's performed by Ron Middleton and Lewis Hancock. As I say, fancy dress is encouraged and all proceeds are going to be donated to the Kirk Hallam Community Centre funds.
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9: There are two types of drive you can have on the motorway. 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
10: Or one that feels
9: like this. The difference is just a few little changes. Like giving more space to the car in front. Or not hogging the middle lane. Because being a little more considerate on the road actually reduces congestion and collisions. Which transforms everyone's journey. So we all feel a little less. And a lot more. National Highways.

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Love music, love Arawash here at Arawash Sound. I tell you what, Sienna Spyro's Great Expectation, Katy Perry's Teenage Dreams, still to come for us here at Arawash Sound, coming up at 11. It's the late night wind down with me, of course, Nick Richardson, staying in the chair. Until then, we've got a fantastic song for you, over 5 minutes long. It's Robbie Williams, Standing at 5 minutes and 10 seconds, No Regrets. And Jerry Rafferty's on the way with Baker Street.

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crowded house. Don't dream it's over for us here. I don't want to sound, but it's not quite over yet. No, Nick Richardson still with you until, well, 1 o'clock in the morning, because we're going to continue after the news this evening at 11 o'clock with the late night wind down. Yes, 2 hours of chilled out songs to entertain you. You never know. We might even try later on to squeeze in another song for you over 5 minutes long. I bet you'd like that, wouldn't you? I know you would. Of course you do. And just like me, I'm sure you'll enjoy the next couple of hours. I'll tell you what, though, we've got the calls coming up in just a few moments' time with Dreams after Atomic Kitten and Whole Again.

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Now, how would you like to join the Lionheart Chorus? You can meet the team, find out more, sing a few notes to find your voice part, and enjoy a free beer or similar to thank you for going along. They do have rehearsals. They've got 6 Monday evenings starting on the 12th of October, running till the 16th of November at the Long Eaton School. It's just 5 minutes from the M1 Junction 25. Final performance takes place Saturday the 21st of November at the impressive Nottingham Albert Hall. Lionheart Chorus will be entertaining at the Hearts and Minds Show, along with the Grand Central and Leigh City, two of the UK's leading choruses. It will also be a night to remember, celebrating your achievement, and a fundraiser for the British Heart Foundation. Now, there's no experience of singing in a group that's needed, no reading music, although you will use it for the words. If you can sing in tune, just bring enthusiasm, commitment and a willingness to give it a go. They also have places for men with more singing experience who want to raise the bar and support the cause. So, if that's you, they want to hear from you. There's a £25 fee to cover room hire and resources. 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So give them a message. You can do that. https://lionheartchorus.org/.

What a fabulous song for us here at Erewash Soundy. She rails, Will You Love Me Tomorrow? I'm sure you will. And if you don't, why not? Because I'm sure you will. You'll love me, won't you, tomorrow? I'll tell you what, we are heading to the news in just a few moments' time. We are going to end the late show for your Wednesday and for me until Sunday. JC is going to be here tomorrow evening for the late show from 9 o'clock. So don't forget to join JC tomorrow. If you are leaving me, I will be back Sunday for the late show. If you're staying with me, I'm going to be back in just a few moments' time with the late night wind down. Till then, I'm going to leave you with this and end the late show this Wednesday with Duran Duran. Please, please, is there something I should know?

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5: From the Sky News Centre at 11, lawyers for the death row inmate Krista Pike, who survived two execution attempts in Tennessee last week, say she's angry and confused after regaining consciousness. A US judge has ordered the state preserve evidence. Attorney Randy Spivey says she can't eat or swallow.
6: On Monday night, it was our understanding that Krista was brain dead and that life support would be removed the next day. But on Tuesday, to the shock of everyone, Krista woke up and began talking. I do not have an explanation for what happened between Monday night and Tuesday morning.
5: A GP's been remembered as a kind and loving mother as her husband's charged with her murder. Dr. Hannah Kane was found dead at a home in the village of Dursingham in Norfolk on Sunday. Kemi Badenoch pitching the Conservatives as the no-nonsense party to take on Labour. The Tory leaders promised to scrap tax on children inheriting their family home, but stopped short of abolishing death duties completely. Closing her party's conference, she accused Reform UK of wanting to take us backwards and criticised what she called Labour's reckless spending. Here's our deputy political editor, Sam Coates.
7: Reform will point out that only 2% of houses will benefit from today's announcement. Labour will point to the Tories backing the rich. The Tories will hope that they have set out new ground that will help them, particularly in the wealthy seats they used to have that were taken.
5: Boots has been sold to the Canadian branch of a billionaire family. The near £7 billion deal includes the number 7 beauty company. 11 people have been arrested at various pro-Palestine protests in central London, with marches too in Glasgow and Edinburgh today. It's the third anniversary of the Hamas attacks on Israel, which killed more than 1,200 people. And Southampton says the suspended ban handed to its manager ends a regrettable period in the club's history. Tonda Urquhart's keeping his job despite admitting a role in spying on other clubs' training sessions last season. He's also been fined £28,000. That's the latest. I'm Daryl Jackson.
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2: Welcome now to the Late Night Wind Down here at Erewash Sound. Nick Richardson with you until 1 o'clock in the early hours of Thursday morning. Hopefully you're staying with me and enjoying some

Ella Renderson's Brave with the Houston, All the Man That I Need For Is Here at Ella Washetta Sound. I'll tell you what, I've had a busy day across the borough, as I said earlier on. I was busy doing what I need to do at work, keeping the store going, and of course getting all our Christmas gear out. So there we go. Hopefully you've had a busy day across the borough, or you're having a busy evening this evening. Who knows? There's a lot of people out there in all those big supermarkets that we're going to be filling up their shelves ready for tomorrow morning. And if you're listening to me this evening, good evening, whatever you're up to around the borough and of course around the world. Here's Alexander O'Neill keeping us going. It's Saturday Love.

0: Rupert Holmes with him here at Erewashire Sound. Well, it is just after 20 past 11 for your Wednesday evening. Nick still with you until the early hours. I'll tell you what, we are going to get you a song later on, over 5 minutes long. I wonder what we've got for you. Well, you're going to have to stay tuned to me to find out. On the way in a little while, it's John and Vangelis.
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3: 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We can say that from today, but maybe don't pack away your summer clothes just yet. 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
0: Yes, this is the late night wind down, and this is a song for us this evening, over 5 minutes long. From Meatloaf, I'll do anything for love, but I won't do that at 5:18.

Dionne Warwick, you'll never get to heaven here at Erewash Sands. It's just gone off past 11 already. We're going to be ending the 7th of October to see in the 8th of October. Yeah. It's a bit of a special day for me. We'll tell you more about that after the news this evening at midnight. Right now, we've got John and Vangelis, I'll Find My Way Home, and Barbara Streisand's on the way. Woman in Love.

0: Erasure with a little respect for us here at Erewashire South. Well, we are running low on this first hour, aren't we, of the show this evening? We've still got Empire of the Sun to try and squeeze in before the top of this hour and before midnight. But on the way in just a moment, I've got some 10cc for you. Yes, it's Donna.
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Foxy music more than this. Calvin Harris with Tom Grennan still. Well, we are almost out of Wednesday evening into Thursday morning pretty soon, yes. We've still got an hour together of the late night wind down, some fabulous songs for us to actually have a nice quiet evening and morning to listen to. So whatever you're doing out there across the borough, around the world, don't forget to join me after midnight. In the meantime, let's end Wednesday evening walking on a dream with the Empire of the Sun.

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5: From the Sky News Centre at midnight, Krista Pike's lawyers claim her life support was due to be withdrawn the day she regained consciousness and began to speak. The death row inmate survived two lethal injections last week, with a US judge now ordering the state of Tennessee to preserve relevant evidence. Defence attorney Luke Einhan has told the court earlier that concerns were raised months ago about her history of difficulty accessing veins.
6: The state has made no promises that Ms. Pike will not be subject to a future execution, and the evidence that we are seeking to preserve now is relevant for any future challenge that she makes, because, as we pled in January, the same thing is likely to happen.
5: The family of a GP found dead at a home in Norfolk say they're devastated. Hannah Kane was found in a village of Dursingham on Sunday. Her husband's been charged with her murder. Kemi Badenoch's pledged to scrap inheritance tax on family homes while also allowing couples to leave an additional £1 million tax-free. That's her plan if the Conservatives win the next general election. Anne Widdecombe's murder suspects appeared in court charged with preparing acts of terrorism, including against Nigel Farage. 28-year-old Joshua Kerry is also accused of researching targets. Families whose babies died or were harmed under the care of maternity services in Leeds say they feel they've been listened to after a meeting with the health secretary. Yvette Cooper's predecessor, Wes Streeting, ordered an investigation last year. Amarjit Kaur Matharu, whose daughter was stillborn in 2024, explained what went wrong in her case.
7: I was 33 weeks pregnant at Leeds General Infirmary. I was dismissed twice for having abdominal pain. Turned out that I had a massive bleed, so my daughter was stillborn and I almost died, so I was put in an induced coma. It all could have been prevented had they actually just scanned me and looked at me properly.
5: And the retailer Boots has been bought out by the Canadian branch of a billionaire Western family. Their British interests include the majority share in Primark. That's the latest. I'm Daryl Jackson.
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8: Well, good morning and welcome to the Late Night Wind Down here at Erewash Sound. A special day for me and my lovely wife, Lynn. Happy anniversary to my lovely wife. Yes, we've been married 21 years. I know, I've probably got time for murder by now. But yes, my lovely wife, 21 years. I want to be first to say it to her before she texts me and tells me, here's Buster.

Katie Miller with 9 million at Bicycles. Busted Sleeping with the Light On. Yes, I can't believe I've been married 21 years today. To my lovely wife, Lynn. So if she is still awake, she probably won't be. She'll probably be asleep. Happy anniversary to her. I actually have left a couple of little presents for her, a couple of months back. I managed to make sure I got them early for her. Hopefully she will like them. I keep telling her, don't buy me anything, because there's no point. We're getting older now. What do we really need? Not a lot, do we? But then that's Lynn for you all over. So I'll probably get up in the morning, or I'll get home from work tomorrow, because I am at work again tomorrow, this morning, I should say. And knowing her, she's probably left me something for me. But there we go. We've got another song for us right now, over 5 minutes long. It stands at 5 minutes and 9. It's Phil Collins, Another Day in Paradise.

Selena Sharma 24/7 for us. Alistair Griffin, Robin Gibb, My Lover's Prayer. Still to come for you here at Arawasha Sound. It's Thursday morning. We have got coming up at 1 o'clock, Night Owls, non-stop music throughout the rest of the night till 7. And of course, it's the Arawasha Sound Breakfast Show, sponsored by your local Specsavers.

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That's, of course, CeeLo Green and Wiz Khalifa, Bright Lights, Bigger City, Edison Lighthouse, Love, Growth. Well, Lynn must be asleep because I've not heard from her. Yes, so she probably is asleep this morning. Sometimes she's awake because she's got a bit of a cough at the moment. Yeah, so it keeps her awake at night time. So while I'm here, sometimes she listens to me to try and drift off herself with all these fabulous songs that we have. But sometimes when I get home, she's asleep. Sometimes she's still awake coughing. She's not very well at the moment. So hopefully this morning she'll be nice. She'll be happy with what I've got her for her anniversary. You and Cry, Looking for Linda's coming up right now. Karen White, Superwoman's on the way as well.

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Don't forget to join Paul Stacey at 7 o'clock this morning for the Arrow Wash Sound's breakfast show, sponsored by your local Specsavers. It is Thursday morning, which means coming up at about 7:45 this morning, Paul's going to get you some vital statistics. Yes, a quiz all about numbers. So join Paul at 7 this morning.

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7: Ladies and gentlemen of the class of 99, wear sunscreen. If I could offer you only one tip for the future, sunscreen would be it. The long-term benefits of sunscreen have been proved by scientists, whereas the rest of my advice has no basis more reliable than my own meandering experience. I will dispense this advice now. Enjoy the power and beauty of your youth. Oh, never mind. You will not understand the power and beauty of your youth until they've faded. But trust me, in 20 years, you look back at photos of yourself and recall in a way you can't grasp now how much possibility lay before you and how fabulous you really looked. You are not as fat as you imagine. Don't worry about the future. Or worry, but know that worrying is as effective as trying to solve an algebra equation by chewing bubblegum. The real troubles in your life are apt to be things that never crossed your worried mind, the kind that blindsides you at 4 p.m. on some idle Tuesday. Do one thing every day that scares you. Sing. Don't be reckless with other people's hearts. Don't put up with people who are reckless with yours. Floss. Don't waste your time on jealousy. Sometimes you're ahead, sometimes you're behind. The race is long, and in the end, it's only with yourself. Remember compliments you receive.

stretch. Don't feel guilty if you don't know what you want to do with your life. The most interesting people I know didn't know at 22 what they wanted to do with their lives. Some of the most interesting 40-year-olds I know still don't. Get plenty of calcium. Be kind to your knees. You'll miss them when they're gone. Maybe you'll marry. Maybe you won't. Maybe you'll have children. Maybe you won't. Maybe you'll divorce at 40. Maybe you'll dance the funky chicken on your 75th wedding anniversary. Whatever you do, don't congratulate yourself too much, or berate yourself either. Your choices are half chance. So are everybody else's. Enjoy your body. Use it every way you can. Don't be afraid of it or what other people think of it.

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They will only make you feel ugly. Get to know your parents. You never know when they'll be gone for good. Be nice to yourself.

Live in New York City once, but leave before it makes you hard. Live in Northern California once, but leave before it makes you soft. Travel. Accept certain inalienable truths. Prices will rise. Politicians will philander. You too will get old. And when you do, you'll fantasize that when you were young, prices were reasonable, politicians were noble, and children respected their elders. Respect your elders. Don't expect anyone else to support you. Maybe you have a trust fund. Maybe you'll have a wealthy spouse. But you never know when either one might run out. Don't mess too much with your hair, or by the time you're 40, it will look 85. Be careful whose advice you buy, but be patient with those who supply it. Advice is a form of nostalgia.

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Alice and Moye, Weak in the Presence of Beauty, Madonna, to Town, Baz Luhrmann, Everybody's Free to Wear Sunscreen. Well, there we go. Yes, that was another song, by the way, over 5 minutes long. Didn't realise I'd got that in the system, but never mind. Well, we are ending the late night wind out for you right now with Bobby Vinton, Roses Are Red, My Love. Good night, good morning, good afternoon, wherever you are around the world.

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4: From the Sky News Centre at 1, Krista Pike's lawyers are asking the state of Tennessee to preserve evidence from her botched execution last week. The convicted murderer, who was on death row, survived two lethal injections. She's now speaking limitedly. Her legal team want to inspect things like syringes used. In court, State Prosecutor John W. Ayres addressed that request.
5: Physical evidence was collected from the execution chamber. There may be some equipment that the plaintiffs are seeking in this motion that may not be in TDOC's possession. There may be portions of those IV lines that could have been still attached to Ms. Pike when she was transported to the hospital.
4: The Conservatives say they'll remove inheritance tax on family homes if they win the next general election. Loved ones are charged a 40% rate on estates above certain thresholds following a death. And Widdicombe's murder suspect's been in court, charged with preparing acts of terrorism, including against Nigel Farage. 28-year-old Joshua Kerry is accused of researching targets. A college lecturer who admitted causing the deaths of a couple in a crash after drinking at a Christmas party has been jailed for 6 years. Sophie Hines also been banned from driving for a decade after hitting Jatinder Kaur and Satwant Singh in Fife last December. Their 10-year-old son was seriously injured. Well, the family's lawyer, Ryan Smith, spoke on his behalf outside Edinburgh Crown Court earlier.
6: Mum was always there for us with advice or just a sec on the phone. She always made things better. Nothing would ever too much trouble for our dad. He was a role model, showing us why working hard and supporting your family. He won't be there with us as we reach life's big milestones.
4: Boots has been sold to the Canadian branch of the billionaire Weston family. The deal's worth more than £6.5 billion. And Southampton head coach Tonda Eckerts avoided an immediate touchline ban. Instead, it's suspended for 6 weeks for his role in the Spygate scandal, where training sessions of rival teams were secretly filmed. He's also been fined £28,000. That's the latest. I'm Daryl Jackson.
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